can't f no, she thinks she me when she driving the sport. Real over everything, on the enforced. Lit up the city when I got a torch. I went and got it, I didn't have a choice. I'm from the dirty, we took the north. Step on the second, show no remorse. Straight in the streets when I jump out the porch. Yeah, Mrs.

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2: Yeah.

One for hip hop and R&B, that is Ye featuring Lauryn Hill. I can't wait. AJ Boogie kicking it with you for a Wednesday, helping you wrap up your third work day of the week. Two more days to go until you'll be back at the long needed weekend. How you love that, man? But stay tuned in, though. We're going to party. We're going to have a great time like we always do for a Wednesday night. Coming up, Chris Brown is on the way. Scissors going down. Kalani headband. Also, Young Money with a throwback. I know you love them throwbacks. I got to hook you up with it. And of course, I know you love prizes and that prize closet even more. So we got the giveaways on deck. You got to stay tuned with it so you can get hooked up right here on your number one for hip hop and R&B. It's Max and E41.

0: 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Somebody tell them people Mr. Him is here. 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
11: 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Okay? 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
11: very
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AJ Boogie putting it down for Wednesday night. And I'm not going to lie to you, it's a little hard for me to talk today. I went to the dentist earlier, got all my teeth cleaned. You got to take care of yourself, man. Make sure you're taking care of yourself. I know these days everybody be so busy. Busy being busy. You ask people, what did you do today? They don't even know, they be so busy. But make sure you're handling your business, taking care of your physical health, your mental health. But with that being said, though, we got to keep the party going. I got to keep on running my mouth. Coming up, we're going to break you off with all kind of requested music. 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

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That's when I knew that your heart was scarring. 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

Babe Chick Session. We chicken, we rolling, we having a good time. Wednesday night, what you got going on, man? Holla at me on your gram at AJBoogie_on air. And of course, stay tuned in for all of your requested music. You've been calling, you've been texting, and I'm getting you hooked up with Drake. He's on the way. Jordan Attitude's on the way. Young Miami's going down. Chris Brown. Also, 50 Cent with Leon Thomas right here on your number one for hip-hop and R&B. It's Max 94.1.

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0: That 50 Cent featuring Leon Thomas with that No One Told Us, AJ Boogie hanging out with you. And on yesterday, we told you, we talked about 50 Cent. 2 days ago, he posted a not-so-cryptic message about Shreveport on his Instagram. He said that there are people in Shreveport that just don't want things to get better. I only make deals that make sense. I'm going to have to pull back on the Red River. Peace is what he put on there. Basically alluding, Shreveport, too much resistance. I ain't dealing with it. Well, check this out, though. The mayor out there in Shreveport has responded. He went on to say that I've learned over many years that I should not speculate on what somebody else is thinking or meaning when they make a statement that is subject to several interpretations. I prefer to have our communications face-to-face or man-to-man and not on Instagram. And that's what Mayor Arsenault stated, basically saying 50 Cent done took $50 million of Louisiana money. So he gonna do some deals out there in Shreveport, whether he like it or not. Basically what he said. So we'll see what happens. We'll see how this plays out, though. It has been a couple of years, though, since 50 Cent decided that he wanted to make Shreveport, Louisiana, a hub for entertainment, a place where he can go and film movies and television shows. I don't know, man. Shreveport, I don't even know if they have like an airport that you can get directly to. You got to drive kind of far out. I know Houston or Dallas airport is where people kind of fly out to when they go to Shreveport. I don't know. It just seemed like an odd location. But we'll see. I'd love to see it happen for Louisiana and for 50 Cent and, of course, for Shreveport. I'd never go. That ride is too long. And ain't no flights from Baton Rouge to Shreveport. So it is what it is. Stay tuned then. Coming up, we're going to break you off more of your requested music going down right here on your number one for hip-hop and R&B. It's Max94.1.
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17: A better life with Dr. Sanjay Gupta.
18: When you need your body to perform, but some of your muscles are having trouble, other muscles can sometimes help compensate. This is a great thing short term, but long term it can lead to serious and even chronic aches and pains. So if you've got nagging stiffness or irritation somewhere, don't push through it. Try to figure out why it's happening and how you can correct it. Strength and conditioning specialist Dana Santa says performing exercises at a deliberate tempo makes it easier to notice when the wrong muscles are taking over and also gives the intended muscles a chance to engage before that compensation kicks in. Dana suggests that starting with primary movement patterns such as squatting, hinging, pushing, pulling, rotating, and core can help make compensation easiest to identify and to address. I'm Dr. Sanjay Gupta, helping you live a better life.
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30: I think about that with dogs. Dogs might be the most faithful animals out here, but when a man out here cheating 100 miles per hour, they get called dogs. 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Meanwhile, the dog is out here being
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29: here
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30: Yes.
29: Yeah,
30: so
29: are we finished?
30: Are we
29: done?
30: Okay, continue. 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
1: Max and E4, one number one for hip hop and R&B. DJ Dobie D wrapping up the mix show for Wednesday night. That means we are one day closer to Friday, one more day closer to the weekend. But until then, though, we got to get our party on. So that's what we do every single weekday from 9 to 10 with DJ Dobie D. And also, let me tell you, every single day in the midday, listen up between the hours of 10 a.m. to 1 o'clock p.m. because we play a gas sounder. 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When you hear that sounder, go ahead and text in gas to 225-499-9410. 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
20: Everyone poops. It's not just the name of a classic potty training book. It's a universal truth. Even though everyone does it, almost no one wants to talk about it. Dr. Tricia Pasricha wants to change that. She's the author of a new book. It's called You've Been Pooping All Wrong. And she says there are three critical P's of pooping. The first is propulsion. Both the voluntary push you exert and the involuntary contractions that happen naturally within your body. Top line, when you feel the need to go, don't hold it. The second P is pliability, which refers to stool softness. The keys to this one are making sure you're drinking enough water and eating enough fiber. And the last P is for pelvic floor. If you can get your knees up above your waist while you're on the toilet, like on a stool or a garbage can or a stack of books even, that can make all the difference. I'm Dr. Sanjay Gupta, helping you live a better life.

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Caribbean girl, me know for tick, me know for top, yeah. 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

0: Jax and Equal, one number one for hip-hop and R&B. Coming up, we got Tyler with new music. But first, there's Metro Boomin' with Quavo and YK Neese. Take me through there.
1: You ain't even feeling me with this thing, though.
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Tyler with Is It Love? I don't know. We getting it in though. 499-9410 late night action, and we are all the way live coming at you. I got Lotto also with Glorilla, Young Boy going down, Kalani, G Herbo, Chris Brown with Gunna. So you know we bringing the heat. Are you on your number one for hip hop and R&B? It's Max 94.1.

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19: She ain't even all that. I ain't even like that. Ain't her mama white.

exiting 401, number one for hip-hop and R&B. That is Mike Clark Jr., Cups in the Air. And I tell you what, man, we got the hottest morning show. The most dangerous show on the radio happens from 4:30 in the morning until 9 with The Breakfast Club. 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All the latest in entertainment news, of course, they are keeping up with all of it. Stuff that I can't keep up with, stuff that you can't keep up with, they got you. They're going to fill you in, let you know everything going down inside and around Hollywood. And, of course, your favorite celebrities have to pass through. So tune in, be a part of The Breakfast Club tomorrow morning. And check it out. Don't miss it. Coming up, though, we got Drake on the way. We got Pluto and YK Nice right here on your number one for hip-hop and R&B. It's Max and E41.

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17: 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But if you log off, take a step back from all the hype, you'll find that the actual keys to a longer, healthier life are hiding in plain sight. There are four of them. Number one, nutrition. The Mediterranean diet really is the gold standard. Number two, exercise. You should be getting 150 minutes of moderate intensity exercise or 75 minutes of vigorous intensity exercise every week, plus strength training and stretching. Number three, sleep. Sleep is when your body and your brain repair themselves. You should be getting 7 to 9 hours a night. And finally, number four often gets forgotten, socialization. It's not a bonus. It's a necessity for a healthy life, finding a sense of community, purpose, and belonging. I'm Dr. Sanjay Gupta, helping you live a better life.
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0: 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Bruce Peterson celebrating 36 years on WXOK. 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And we'll see you at the Promised Land Baptist Church on Sunday, July 19th, 3 p.m.
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0: Cumulus Media is celebrating Bruce Peterson. Bruce Peterson celebrating 36 years on WXOK. 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It's a celebration of faith, music, and radio ministry with the legendary Lighthouse Singers, the Gospel Truth, Minister Robert Williams, New Light Ministry Mail Corps, and many more. 36 years. 36 years of faith. 36 years of impact. Thank you, Bruce Peterson. And we'll see you at the Promised Land Baptist Church on Sunday, July 19th.
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15: We talk a lot here about ultra-processed foods and the many ways in which they can negatively impact your health. They've been linked to weight gain, obesity, type 2 diabetes, cardiovascular disease, even cancer. And now a new study out of UCSF found that high ultra-processed food intake was associated with something called intramuscular fat, which is exactly what it sounds like. That's fat inside your muscles, which can cause them to become weaker. Now, in this particular study, the researchers noticed more wear and tear and pain in people's knees because of weakened thigh muscles. Cutting back on ultra-processed foods isn't easy. The CDC estimates at least half the calories in our diet come from ultra-processed foods. But if you're looking to eat cleaner, cutting out sugar-sweetened beverages, that may be the best number one thing you can do to try and get started. I'm Dr. Sanjay Gupta, helping you live a better life.
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1: What up, y'all? 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

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That's when I knew that your heart was scarring. 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

0: Cumulus Media is celebrating Bruce Peterson. Bruce Peterson celebrating 36 years on WXOK. Join us July 19th, Sunday at 3 p.m. at the Promised Land Baptist Church, 7234 Plank Road. It's a celebration of faith, music, and radio ministry with the legendary Lighthouse Singer, The Gospel Truth, Minister Robert Williams, New Light Ministry Mail Corps, and many more. 36 years. 36 years of faith. 36 years of impact. Thank you, Bruce Peterson. And we'll see you at the Promised Land Baptist Church on Sunday, July 19th.
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7: Are y'all done?
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18: 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Dogs might be the most faithful animals out here, but when a man out here cheating 100 miles per hour, they get called dogs. 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
1: Yeah, I kind of put the cup down for a minute, but honestly, it ain't nobody's business what's in my cup, what's in your cup, what's in their cup. 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I probably should pick that cup back up.
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These

0: 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Bruce Peterson celebrating 36 years on WXOK. 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It's a celebration of faith, music, and radio ministry with the legendary Lighthouse singer, the Gospel Truth, Minister Robert Williams, New Light Ministry Mail Corps, and many more. 36 years. 36 years of faith. 36 years of impact. Thank you, Bruce Peterson. And we'll see you at the Promised Land Baptist Church on Sunday, July 19th.
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7: You know, it's funny, when I think back to what the typical American dinner looked like when you and I were kids, there's usually some kind of meat featured at the center of the plate. Vegetables are there, but often thought of as a side dish. More and more, though, we are coming to realize that a plant-based diet, with little or no meat even, is going to be a healthier way to eat for just about everyone. New study out of the University of Hawaii Cancer Center found that eating a high-quality plant-rich diet that includes whole grains, vegetables, and fruits may prevent cognitive impairment even when people start that diet in their late 50s and 60s. Yeah, it's important to make sure you're getting enough protein, fats, complex carbohydrates. Just because you cut out or even cut back on meat, though, is not a license to eat whatever you want. Focus on eating whole, real foods. I'm Dr. Sanjay Gupta, helping you live a better life.
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something about a conservative regular girl that still can be thorough as don't need you. Psychic can reach a zodiac sign, it must be a Gemini moon, cause we about to go half. 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
1: You ain't
0: even
1: telling me what to say, though.
2: Exactly. Right there.
3: Where you going?
2: Where you going?
3: Where you going?

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1: You're in the mix with the legendary, and please say the legendary, DJ Dopey Devious.
2: What up, Duke?

0: Straight from verses,
1: yeah,
0: all the way to the flats. It's the trillest DJ down south, DJ Dobie D.
2: Ain't this what they've been waiting for? You ready? I used to pray for times like this, to rhyme like this, so I had to grind like that, to shine like this. In a matter of time I spent on some locked up in the back of the paddy wagon, cuffs locked on wrist. See my dreams unfold,

talk a lot. 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Was on my grind and now I got what I deserve. Hold up, wait a minute. Y'all thought I was finished?

keep mugging that. He acting bad like Michael Jackson. 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What's up? What's up? What's up? What's up? What's up? What's up? What's up? What's up? What's up?

0: JNV, Just Hilarious, Charlamagne Tha God. We are the Breakfast Club. Longa Rose is here as well. We got some special guests in the building.
1: Nah, man, we say legends sometime, and they don't really be legends.
0: Nine-time Grammy award-winning icons.
1: Man, 8 number one hits, sold more than 100 million albums worldwide, 23 yes. albums. 8 of those albums went double platinum and hit the top 10, goddamn.
0: And a soundtrack to a lot of our lives and our mama lives.
1: Man.
0: Ladies and gentlemen, Earth, Wind, and Fire. Hey. Welcome.
2: Good morning. Good morning. Good morning. Good morning.
0: How y'all feeling?
3: We're feeling good. We're out touring and having a good time. Just sold out Madison Square Garden with Lionel night before last. Mm-hmm. And living life and having a good time. Couldn't imagine that when we started this in our 20s that we'd be 75 and still doing it.
4: Wow.
3: You know, on this level.
0: What makes you still enjoy it after all these years? Still love going on tour? Still doing those things?
3: I always say I would have played music for free. Fortunately, I get paid for it.
0: Yep.
3: But it's a passion, and it's wonderful that it makes a lot of other people happy and brings so much joy to so many people. Like you say, our music has become part of the soundtrack of so many people's lives now, and we wouldn't have been able to even imagine that, you know, starting out. But we just wanted to be in the best band in the world, whole world. And Billboard just nominated.
2: Right, that's right. Yeah, Billboard came out and said that Earth, Wind, and Fire is the greatest R&B band of all time.
0: Wow, oh, congratulations.
1: Said that 20 years ago.
0: Now, you know, you got a point.
2: It took us a little longer, I guess.
5: They're just catching up, right?
1: They're just catching up. And rest in peace to Maurice White.
5: Yes, absolutely.
1: You know what I mean? Got to say that. When you're on stage now, do you feel him on stage with y'all?
3: Every note, every stick, every beat, because, you know, it's like part of his, you know, his DNA, his heart. So, yeah, you can't play Earth, Wind, Fire music without Maurice being there.
5: And, you know, you feel him on stage, particularly when you do those great songs like That's the Way the World, all those wonderful songs that people grew up on. And so, as Philip said, you know, we feel him every night.
1: I always heard Brother Maurice talk about music as something spiritual. Like, do you think people underestimate how intentional he was about healing people through music and how intentional y'all are?

0: people through music and how intentional y'all are as a group about healing people through music?
1: Well, you know, as he evolved in his, you know, evolution of spiritual enlightenment, he just really came to understand what a high art music is, mm-hmm. and its ability to transform, to
2: heal,
1: right? You know, and so that was what we went about making sure that our intentions was in the music in that way, that it would make a positive difference mm-hmm. in those who heard it.
3: Now, in 19...
4: And he wanted to... I'm sorry.
3: Good, no, good.
4: And he also, to chime in, he wanted to render a service to humanity, mm-hmm. you know, and as we're seeing now, where people remember where they were when those songs came on, how they feel about things, he was on a high plane.
2: That's definitely happy. On a mission.
4: On a
2: There's
4: mission.
2: No doubt about
4: right.
2: that.
5: But I think that's why all these years later, people still really live, like generations live with your music very mm-hmm. differently. Y'all can sell out wherever you guys go because it's a service to people. And mm-hmm. a lot of artists don't understand mm-hmm. that their art can be of service.
1: Mm-hmm. Yeah, yeah. The music was for a higher purpose.
0: Mm-hmm. Real quick, maybe y'all can answer this for me. I always wondered, where could I go to learn more about Maurice White's philosophy on life? Did he ever get an opportunity to explain that anywhere?
1: Well, you know, just listening to all of the music, and not just the stuff that's on the main line, but, you know, the other cuts and stuff. You know, I mean, Maurice was very open about the fact that he was a student of life. Mm-hmm. And one that was just allowing, you know, the power of the creativity to come through him, you know. And so he stayed very open to, you know, that inspiration at all times, and taught us to do the same, and taught us by example, mm-hmm. really, you know.
2: And he had quite a library, too. He was a tremendous reader of books, mm-hmm. you know, and certainly some books that he turned me on to. Napoleon Hill, you know, Think and Grow Rich. Yeah, there you go. Yeah, right. The Master Key to Riches, The Laws of Success.
4: And, you know, the thing about it is he had traveled the world before he was in Earth, Wind & Fire, before he started Earth, Wind & Fire. So we were learning, and so we sort of grew up on the road, mm-hmm. you know, and watching him do what he did. And, of course, you know, pulling from the greats, Miles Davis, all those wonderful artists, that he pulled from too. So we were very fortunate to learn from a great teacher.
0: What was something that he taught you that had nothing to do with music but everything to do with life?
1: Yeah, this, you know, like you have to keep your hands and hearts open.
4: Right.
1: You know,
2: right. Stay open.
1: You do this, you nothing comes in, nothing goes out.
4: Right.
1: You know, but you know, you have to give, and you have to keep your hands open so you can, you know, and it's reciprocal. It comes back to you.
3: Mm-hmm. I was going to ask, in 1969, when this band was created, y'all, this, and it was first originally the Salty Peppers.
4: Oh, the Salty Peppers. Oh, yeah, right.
3: Did you ever think that it would come this far to the lives that you changed, the love you put in people's hearts? Was that always the goal and the key?
2: When you're first getting into this thing, you don't know where it's going to go. Mm. You just hope that the outcome is a very positive outcome. But coming into a band, you don't know what's going to happen. You know, and you don't know what kind of success, if any, that you will have. You just have to believe in what you're doing.
4: One time.
2: Yeah, right.
4: Yeah.
2: Right, absolutely.
4: I think the first time we ever heard one of our tunes, I think it was Mighty Mighty, and we were in the car, and we jumped out the car. Because, you know, when you hear your work and you hear it and you hear it back at you, you know, it's just it's very powerful, and it's and those songs live on today, man.
0: Can you tell me about the night of September 21st? Like, why September 21st? Like,
1: you're gonna hear a whole bunch of stuff about that one. Somebody said, well, it was Cabron's due date.
2: Right.
1: As long as I've known Reese, he never said anything
4: right.
1: about
4: he
1: that.
4: He never said anything about
1: you
4: that.
1: You know, but at any rate, he said it sounded good. You
0: it
1: know,
0: sounded,
1: it just sounded good. It sounded good.
2: It was working. You know, yeah. Body out. Say, do you remember?
4: Yeah. And it was a filler. It was a filler in the middle of a greatest hits record
3: mm-hmm.
4: that it was used to. It was not really on an album, and it's been a hit. 5 times.
5: That's crazy. As a filler.
4: Matter of fact, I was checking your show out when Taylor Swift did her version of it, mm-hmm. and you went off. You said, "How could she, you know, change the lyrics and change the sound of it?" You know,

0: mess with that.
1: And man, people went nuts.
2: If you come into our show and you hear September, you're late.
1: Oh, yeah. Wow.
2: Because it's the last song we do in the set.
1: Yeah. Right.
0: You know, and it's globally recognized as the UN's International Day of Peace. I don't know if that was what came first.
1: I didn't even know that.
2: Yeah, you didn't know that.
0: Yeah, it's recognized. I mean, look that up, Lauren. I'm pretty sure it's looked at as the UN's International Day of Peace. So I was wondering if there's some type of correlation, but I don't know what came first.
1: No, people just pick the song. That's when they hear it, you know, because they relate to it in a lot of different kind of ways. And now, you know, we got kids 5 years old that know the songs and don't know who we are.
3: True confession about September, because we used to listen to all the music once we got finished doing, you know, our projects and stuff. And so we're listening to the project that September was on. We got to September. We played it. I was like, yeah, I don't know.
4: Oh, you didn't hear it at first.
2: You couldn't get with it at
3: like,
2: first.
3: It's a la, la, la, la, la. Just, yeah, I don't know, guys.
0: It was body out, body out, body out, body out, body out.
3: I was like, I don't know. I was wrong. Yes.
0: Did you ask? Like, what the hell is a body out?
3: No, I sang it. It was me and Reese doing all the voices. Yeah. So, I didn't ask that, but I just didn't. I didn't think. I thought it was so simple because all the other songs had so many, you know, changes and all that kind of stuff, you know. And so it was great then, and it's great now, and I didn't know it.
0: Classic.
4: All right, we got more with Earth, Wind, and Fire when we come back. Don't move. It's the Breakfast Club. Good morning.
5: The Breakfast Club.
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8: A better life with Dr. Sanjay Gupta.
9: When we talk about how much exercise someone should get, current guidelines call for about 150 minutes of moderate intensity exercise or 75 minutes of vigorous intensity exercise every week. New study out of the UK makes a strong case for vigorous exercise if and when you can do it. Now, researchers determined that even little bursts of vigorous exercise can significantly reduce someone's risk of 8 different diseases: dementia, type 2 diabetes, fatty liver disease, chronic respiratory disease, chronic kidney disease, immune-mediated inflammatory diseases, major cardiovascular events, and atrial fibrillation. We're not talking about complicated training programs here. Just work with what you can into your everyday life. If you are breathless and unable to speak in complete sentences, then you've hit the mark. I'm Dr. Sanjay Gupta, helping you live a better life.
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1: You know, watching the documentary on HBO, when did y'all finally get the business right? Because, you know, y'all had some financial struggles, and I was shocked to see that y'all was in tours in debt.
2: Yeah.
1: Like, when did y'all finally get that right?
2: Yesterday.
3: Yeah,
4: we just did a Madison Square Garden tour and everything. We're fine now. Thank you.
5: We finally got it together. Right. We're back in the back, picked the money up.
2: No, but truthfully, no one could have predicted when we are putting together this band that, okay, we're going to sell out five nights at Wembley. We're going to sell five nights at the Forum, all these different things. And when you haven't been used to having that kind of money and stuff, you don't know that this stuff is going to run out and stuff. So, like, all of the things that we were trying to do, that Maurice was trying to do with the production and all that kind of stuff. And I bet you management probably took him to the bank too, you know, because, you know, basically you're just moving and you don't think the money's going to dry up and all that kind of stuff. So you don't have no history. So you got to get burnt pretty bad before you actually start to, you know, have some financial sense about yourself. Mm-hmm.
5: And when all that was happening, that was before the age of corporate sponsorship.
6: Mm. Gotcha.
5: You know, before later on, that's when all the other acts got corporate sponsorship, you know, from car companies, different things. And there was nothing. You were just paying as you go along so you can do the shows, you know.
1: And was there a point where you were really making less than the roadie?
2: Yeah, for a long time.
5: Yeah.
7: Wow.
1: That's crazy.
2: But we didn't know, though. You know, like, we were just happy to be in the band.
3: We come from
2: families that don't have no money and all that kind of stuff. So, you know, when your needs are met and stuff, you're like just, especially at, you know, 21 years old, you know, you don't know that, you know, okay, the roadie's making three times as much as you are.
5: That's crazy. And you don't know it's a business until later, you know, and then you find out, you know, it's not about the money. It's about the money. You find out.
6: What's the process been like making all of that right now?
2: What's
6: the process, or what was the process like trying to make all of that right? Like all of the money, things?
2: Getting good representation.
5: Right. Yeah. Good man.
2: You know,
5: good
2: management, and people, you know, teaching you, you know, bringing you up to speed, right. It took some years. And fortunately for us, you know, we've been heading up the band 40 years now, you know, and the Teresa's, what, 20?
3: Yeah, about 20.
2: Yep.
3: Yeah.
1: Damn. You want to say something?
3: We've been at this longer with our just the three of us than we were with Maurice.
5: With him.
1: Got you.
5: Yeah. And Reese didn't even do, now, you know, you do buses on the road. Reese didn't even get into the bus era.
2: We were
3: driving station wagons.
5: That's right.
2: Mm. And we had plane.
3: We were one of the first
2: R&B groups to start flying and stuff.
3: Yeah.
1: How did y'all avoid not making, I guess, the financial situation personal with Maurice?
2: You know, no, it got personal. But you know, the transition or the evolution of forgiving and understanding, you know, was something that, you know, was a process.
3: Mm-hmm. I was going to say it got personal, and that's why some people never return. Mm-hmm. That's how personal it got. They didn't want to anything to do with it moving forward.
5: Mm-hmm. And you learn how to forgive and keep it moving. Mm-hmm. And as Ralph had mentioned, we've been doing it longer without Reese than we were with Reese.
3: Mm. Yeah.
5: You know.
6: When there are things, shifting gears a bit, when there are things out there, like you guys were the first African-American act to sell out Madison Square Garden, right? During that time when you were doing it, did it feel, like, how did it feel? Because now people look back at that and they're like, oh, wow, like, mm-hmm. that's such a big thing, but it probably didn't feel so glamorous when you guys were doing it.
2: No, it felt glamorous. Mm-hmm. Yeah, Madison Square Garden has always been glamorous to any artist.
5: Right.
2: You know,
5: right.
2: It's iconic. I was just telling some people the other day when we were there, you know, to look around and to, you know, relish the time there, because it's a very sacred place.
6: Mm-hmm.
5: I don't think any other band from our era is playing Madison Square Garden. We're doing it twice. We did it back in the day,
6: and
5: we're doing
6: night.
5: It now.
6: Mm-hmm.
5: And the thing about it now, it's a multicultural audience. You know, it's all ages, all races of people, mm-hmm. And they're enjoying the same thing. And for the 2 hours that we're out there together, they feel better when they leave than when they came.
2: Mm-hmm.
5: You know, because they don't know what to expect. You know, but the thing about it, they're very happy. And playing in New York, man, is really, I mean, when they love you, they love you. You know, they don't take no prisons, but when they love you, they love you. And they gave us a lot of love the other night with Lionel.
7: We know these brothers got to go.
1: Absolutely. You got a memoir, though.
7: Right, Rob?
3: Yep. Yes, it came out in May 28th. Mm-hmm. It's called Rhythm and Fire, A Life in Harmony mm-hmm. with Earth, Wind, and Fire. And after being in the group for 55 years, I decided it was time to write a book.
1: Mm.
3: And so I did, and it's doing very well.
1: You know, when people are celebrating Earth, Wind, and Fire's, you know, legacy, right? 50 years from now, it'll be like 100 years, right? What do you hope they're saying about your legacy?
2: You know, here's a band that did music, and their intention was greater than themselves.
1: Mm-hmm.
2: You know, it wasn't so much about them as much as it was about rendering a service to the humanity.
1: Mm-hmm.
3: And I hope they
2: it lives on.
1: Mm-hmm.
3: I was going to say, I hope they realize we made a tremendous contribution to the artistic and cultural fabric mm-hmm. of the globe.
5: Mm-hmm. And 50 years from now, when we come back again on The Breakfast Show,
1: all of us will be AI.
2: Exactly. But wait, big up to you guys, because we're in rarefied atmosphere. Absolutely. Being with you guys, it's an honor to be here. You
7: man,
2: guys are
7: oh, thank you,
2: you do so much for the culture, and you know, like you guys are so sharp, guys and ladies. Your whole operation, and so you know, thank you for inviting us.
7: Man, so thank you.
1: Y'all can come back anytime.
7: Icons, yes. Legends.
5: Thank you.
7: Earth, Wind, and Fire.
6: Please,
7: ladies and gentlemen.
6: Back tomorrow. Ralph said come back tomorrow.
7: Now, they come anytime tomorrow. They want to come back.
6: I got some gifts.
7: Oh,
6: yes.
1: Hold on.
7: All right.
1: I want to share this.
7: No, you share this for everybody. Stop that.
6: You can't fit all of them.
7: You want to see it? Well, it's Earth, Wind, and Fire. It's The Breakfast Club. Good morning.

0: for what?
1: They need to be answered, okay?
2: This was a morning show, for God's sake.
3: I like this show. I like this show.
4: Wake up. Now let's begin.
5: Good morning, USA.
6: Yo, yo, yo, yo, yo, yo, yo, yo, yo, yo, yo, yo, yo, yo, yo, yo, yo, yo, yo, yo, yo, yo, yo, yo, yo, yo, yo, yo, yo,
5: Charlamagne the God.
6: Jess Hilarious. Peace to the planet. It's Thursday. How y'all feel out there? I feel blessed, black, and highly favored. Happy to be here. Another day to serve our beautiful listeners. Good morning. What is happening, Jess Hilarious? How you feeling?
5: I feel... You sure you want to know how I feel, Charlamagne?
6: Let me think about it.
5: Please think.
6: I do.
5: All right, I feel good today, though.
6: Okay, okay.
5: We got one. I feel good today. Envy is running a little behind today. How you feeling,
6: You couldn't
5: Charlamagne?
6: Wait to say that because he always saying you late.
5: Could not wait.
6: You couldn't wait to say TJ Envy late this morning.
5: Mm-hmm. I've been on time all week so far, so.
6: I feel good. I'm actually still recovering.
5: Come on, Charlamagne.
6: From last weekend. I'm trying to tell you. You got to, listen, I was born in 1978. I turned 48 years old on June 29th. So I'm not a person that be out three nights in a row.
5: Yo, we almost back at Friday. Friday.
6: I don't know what to tell you, okay? But you got to understand, we went to a concert Friday, Saturday, and Monday.
5: Okay,
6: all right? So we went to a concert Friday, Saturday, and Monday. I'm still recovering. And I've been back on my routine. I'm working out and doing everything I'm supposed to do this week, but I'm still like, God dang.
5: Just tired. Still
6: just
5: feeling.
6: Just tired, man. But it's okay. It's okay. We'll get back soon.
5: Yeah, I feel good. I went to, my husband's treated me to a spa evening or whatever. He got back in town and I was able to go by myself. He was able to stay with the baby and his mother-in-law. Like I said, that's why I'm out all week. My mother-in-law / nanny had surgery. And so we had to split up the time to have the kids or whatever. So
6: what do you call a spa weekend? Cause I saw a video of, your daughter, Marley. How old is Marley now?
5: She'll be 2 August 20th.
6: And already giving pedicures.
5: All right. Yo, no, chill.
6: I seen it with my own eyes. I don't know why y'all got that young Mexican lady girl working so hard early.
5: Yo, okay? Called her a young Mexican lady. First of all, she 1 year old. She about to be 2. I don't know where she's seen like nail filing and how to do pedicures, but she'll go get her little pedicure kit and be like, Mommy, I'll do your toes. I'm like, no, first of all, that's Korean. That's not even Mexican. So she really don't even know. Yet, I'm like, gosh.
6: It's just work, though. It's just work.
5: Just okay? Still.
6: The fact y'all already got her a pedicure kit says a lot.
5: We don't have it. She stole mine. I don't know where she saw it yet, but I mean, where she saw it to start mocking that, but that's what she liked to do. So, anyway.
6: Okay.
5: Let's get the show cracking. Joining us today, we got...
6: You don't even know.
5: Yes, I do.
6: It's John Morgan.
5: John Morgan, yes, American attorney and founder of Morgan & Morgan, the largest personal injury law firm in the U.S. He's up here with his new book, Life is Luck, Lessons from a Paperboy and How to Improve Your Luck, and it's out now.
6: So one of the most interesting conversations I've had in a long time from Mr. John Morgan. Like, I mean, he's a billionaire, but, you know, whatever false narratives or perceptions or stereotypes you have about billionaires, I think he shatters those perceptions. Yeah, okay. We'll talk to him next hour.
5: Well, we're going to talk to him.
6: That's
5: today.
6: Right.
5: And then we got
6: Front Page News with Mimi Brown coming up
5: next.
6: You
5: going to let me do it?
6: No.
5: Damn. I'm going to prove I got better. And coming up next, we got Front Page News with Mimi Brown. And then get it off your chest. If you're happy, frustrated, or just got something you want to tell us what's on your mind, call up 1-800-585-1051.
6: That's right.
5: Breakfast Club. Good morning.

0: I ever wrote. Morning, everybody. It's DJ Envy, Jess Hilarious, Charlamagne Tha God. We are the Breakfast Club. Let's get in some front page news. Start off with sports. Now, I ain't gonna front. I'm becoming a soccer fan, right? I'm really enjoying it. And maybe it's because it's the competition of FIFA. But yesterday, Argentina played England. Argentina won 2-1, but England was in front the whole game until the last 6 minutes. In the last 6 minutes, Argentina scored 2 goals. It was
1: I don't know what soccer, football, FIFA did this year, but it does feel like everybody is tapped in. Like, I walk in the facilities and people are sitting around watching the soccer game.
0: Yes,
1: like I'm like, when did this happen?
0: Yesterday, the game at 3 o'clock. It was just a dope game, and my son loves it, so it's a chance to bond with him. But I watched the last yesterday, and I'm sitting there like, I'm really enjoying the game. Like, it was really good. So, salute to Argentina. So, Spain will play Argentina for the FIFA World Cup final. That's Sunday, July 19th. All right? So, I'm trying to get tickets. Tickets are when you think Super Bowl tickets are expensive, you think all these other tickets are expensive. You look up FIFA, and they're like,
2: soccer is like that. It is like that.
0: $15,000 a ticket. $18,000 a ticket. So,
1: I mean, it's the most popular sport in the world. Mm-hmm.
0: Jesus Christ. So, all right, what's up, Mimi?
3: Good morning, everyone. So we start this morning in Washington, where President Trump, he is preparing to address the nation tonight in a primetime speech. So the president says he plans to make what he's calling a very big announcement with the major focus on election security and what he describes as free and fair elections. He is also expected to address the ongoing conflict with Iran. I spoke to Democratic strategist Ashley Etienne about what else we should be listening for tonight, and here's what she had to say.
4: Whether you're somebody who's working outdoors, you have an errand that you just can't not do today or tomorrow.
1: I don't think that's the clip. That's definitely not the clip.
0: He said he doesn't have that clip, Mimi.
3: No? From last night? Okay. Ashley says that we should be paying attention to what he's going to talk about with the Iran war and the economy. So those two things. And she also said affordability. Those are the things that are affecting Americans. And so she expects for us to hear some of that as well tonight.
1: Donald Trump's going to be discussing election security tonight, but he's also prepping to steal an election.
3: Yes.
1: Which is a midterm.
3: We are definitely going to hear what his plans are for the midterm elections. Absolutely.
1: What his plans are to steal the midterm elections.
3: Yes, and that very big announcement. I'm sure that has something to do with that.
0: Is it me or he's the president that talks to the public the most? I feel like he's always doing a State of the Union address or a state of address or a press release. He's always doing something in the press. Nobody else feels that way.
1: None of y'all care about him stealing the election? That's what y'all care about him talking so much?
3: No, it's a really big thing. Yes. But I think we're going to talk about it tomorrow after he announces exactly.
1: That he's going to steal the election. Mm-hmm. Yes.
3: Yeah. Okay. Pretty much. And so dangerous smoke from massive wildfires. They're burning in Canada and spreading across parts of the United States this morning. And it's creating an unhealthy air quality for millions of Americans from the Midwest to the Northeast. So more than 830 wildfires burning in Canada, forcing evacuations and thick smokes, across the South. So most of that air quality now, though, is affecting Minnesota to New York. And in New York City, officials are urging people, especially children, older adults, pregnant women, and anyone with heart or lung disease to limit their time outdoors. I think we have that audio.
4: Whether you're somebody who's working outdoors, you have an errand that you just can't not do today or tomorrow, the best way to keep yourself safe is buying an N95 or KN95 grade mask.
0: Yeah, it's nasty and disgusting out there. They were saying that if you do have to go outside, like he said, wear a mask, but also try to stay inside. It was supposed to be a heat wave the last couple of days in New York City, but they're saying because of the haze that the sun won't be able to shine to get over 90 degrees in most places. So it's really affecting it.
2: Damn.
1: This happens ever so often, though. I remember this happening a few years ago.
0: A couple years ago, yeah.
1: Yeah.
3: Yeah.
1: How do we know this is not a Terrigen Mist? Oh, y'all don't read comic books. I'm sorry.
0: Yeah.
1: In Marvel, Terrigen Mist is a fictional mutagenic vapor that is released and it turns people into inhumans.
2: Interesting.
0: I don't think that's crazy.
3: Well, forecasters say there could be some relief on the way, though. Rain is expected later this week and it could help clear up some of that sky. But in the meantime, yes, take all the precautions for that dangerous air quality that is circulating, all over the Northeast and also in the Midwest.
1: I wonder how that affects flights.
3: Well, that's a great question. Yeah. I wonder how airlines are dealing with that. So that's a good thing. If you do have a flight to check to take off, I would suggest calling the airline and kind of seeing what that looks like as well. Mm-hmm. Maybe some delays there. But coming up at 7, we're going to talk more about, there were some heated exchanges yesterday on Capitol Hill between Todd Blanche and his hearing nomination with Senator Ossoff from Georgia. So we'll get into that in 7.
0: All right. Everybody else, get it off your chest. 800-585-1051. If you need to vent, phone lines are wide open. Again, 1-800-585-1051. Call us up right now. It's The Breakfast Club. Good morning.
5: The Breakfast Club.
0: Hey, what up, y'all? It's DJ Envy from The Breakfast Club. I'm not going to lie. I'm hyped right now. I'm getting ready to hit the red carpet on Tuesday with my guy, Curtis 50 Cent Jackson, and the cast for the premiere of Starz's new series, Fightland. 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I'm excited to see it first on that red carpet. And trust me, you're going to want to see this. So shout out to 50. Fightland drops July 31st, only on Starz.
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23: We talk a lot here about ultra-processed foods and the many ways in which they can negatively impact your health. They've been linked to weight gain, obesity, type 2 diabetes, cardiovascular disease, even cancer. And now a new study out of UCSF found that high ultra-processed food intake was associated with something called intramuscular fat, which is exactly what it sounds like. That's fat inside your muscles, which can cause them to become weaker. Now, in this particular study, the researchers noticed more wear and tear and pain in people's knees because of weakened thigh muscles. Cutting back on ultra-processed foods isn't easy. The CDC estimates at least half the calories in our diet come from ultra-processed foods. But if you're looking to eat cleaner, cutting out sugar-sweetened beverages, that may be the best number one thing you can do to try and get started. I'm Dr. Sanjay Gupta, helping you live a better life.

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2: Hello, who's this?
3: Hello?
2: Hey, what's your name, brother?
3: This is Neil from Detroit.
2: What's up, bro? Get it off your chest.
3: I don't got nothing to get off my chest. I was just trying to see if y'all would pray for Canada and pray for my city.
4: Well, first of all, what's your city?
3: We got the wild forest fires going on over here.
2: Detroit.
4: Oh, gotcha. Yeah.
3: Well, in Canada.
2: Yeah, now we're
3: spreading it over.
2: It's affecting us as well. It's very hazy, very nasty. The sky is disgusting. It's no sun is out. And it smells like, you know, of course, fire is burning. It's disgusting out there.
3: I ain't gonna lie, I'm through too. That I'm on the Breakfast Club. I listen to y'all every morning. Shout out Charlamagne, Jess, Lauren, DJ Envy. Y'all probably the best in the business out here doing what y'all do.
4: We are. Appreciate but listen, let me ask you a question. What causes the wildfires?
3: I don't know. So are you going to put me on blast on the radio?
2: It's so dry. So it's usually so dry there's no water, that the ground in the forest is dry, that it creates like these brush fires, that the fire start and then the wind blows it and it just continues to get bigger and bigger and bigger and bigger. That's usually what starts it. It happens in California all the time.
4: Yeah. I'm talking about Canada, though.
2: Same thing in Canada. Yeah,
3: but you know, in Detroit, we known for Dodge and everything. So, but for us to be affected by smoke from a wildfire, that's high for us.
4: That's happened before, though. Mm-hmm. Ain't the first time.
2: Well, thank you, brother. Hello, who's this?
5: Hi, this is Amy.
2: Hey, Amy. Good morning.
6: Good morning.
5: Good morning. I'm sitting watching you guys right now on Netflix.
4: Really?
5: I can't believe I'm finally getting through. Mm-hmm. Yes. I've been trying to get through for the past 4 or 5 years on my birthday. It's my birthday today.
4: Happy birthday, birthday, Cancer girl. Gang.
5: Thank you. And Shala, you is mean. Period. You're mean.
4: What I do now?
5: Just quit being mean to Lauren. Mm. Okay?
4: I can't agree to that.
5: You can agree.
4: Can't agree to that.
6: What you doing for your birthday,
5: boy? Oh, my gosh. I'm not doing anything really. I don't have any plans. I got to get my son from the airport later. Flying in from Indiana. I'm originally from Indiana, but I'm here in Texas.
2: What part of Texas?
5: I'm in Houston.
2: Okay.
5: I've been out here 10 years. I'm not doing anything. I don't have any plans.
2: Go to Ball 5015. Like, they got amazing food. Go get, you know, have a nice dinner.
5: Yeah. I don't know. I had thought about that. Being over there in Third War, I don't know.
4: She said, I don't know about that.
5: I don't know, because my son got AAU games this weekend, and it's going to be pricey games.
2: Yeah, no.
4: Well, listen, just be grateful. How about that? Be grateful for another year of life,
5: I'm grateful for another year. Yes, I am. I'm so happy that I finally got through.
6: That's what's up.
2: Well, enjoy your birthday, Amy.
4: Happy born day,
5: thank
4: Amy.
5: You.
2: And good luck
5: thank
2: to your
5: you.
2: Son this weekend.
5: Thank you. Y'all have a good one.
4: You too.
6: You too.
2: Get it off your chest. 800-585-1051. If you need to vent, hit us up now. It's The Breakfast Club. Good morning.
0: The Breakfast Club.
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15: A Better Life with Dr. Sanjay Gupta.
16: When you need your body to perform, but some of your muscles are having trouble, other muscles can sometimes help compensate. This is a great thing short term, but long term it can lead to serious and even chronic aches and pains. So if you've got nagging stiffness or irritation somewhere, don't push through it. Try to figure out why it's happening and how you can correct it. Strength and conditioning specialist Dana Santa says performing exercises at a deliberate tempo makes it easier to notice when the wrong muscles are taking over and also gives the intended muscles a chance to engage before that compensation kicks in. Dana suggests that starting with primary movement patterns such as squatting, hinging, pushing, pulling, rotating, and core can help make compensation easiest to identify and to address. I'm Dr. Sanjay Gupta, helping you live a better life.
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1: Hello, who's this?
2: Envy! What's up, Envy?
1: What's up, Trav?
2: Big feeling. What's up, Jeff?
3: Trav.
2: Charlamagne.
4: Peace, sis. What's happening?
2: Big cancer birthday coming up this Saturday. Big cancer in the building.
4: Okay. Who candle you blowing out? Who cake you eating?
5: Wow.
2: Oh, God. You ask me that every year.
4: And I hope you have a good time every year.
2: I told you I'm going to St. Lucia.
4: Going
2: to St. Lucia for 5 days.
4: I love St. Lucia.
2: I'm so excited. You know, pray for me getting on this airplane. Y'all know I hate an airplane.
4: What are you saying at?
2: I'm going to get on there. Secrets Resort, all inclusive.
4: Wow.
3: Ooh, yeah. Okay. Yes, okay. Secrets is nice too. You want fun. Yeah. Very relaxing.
4: Make sure you go dip in that
2: The mud bath.
4: There you go. Yeah, you got to do the mud bath.
2: That's my list right now.
4: Sofa Springs. There. That's what it's called. Sofa Springs. Yes, sir.
2: Yep.
3: You going by yourself?
2: No. Me and my cousins are going. My mom and my dad is going too.
4: That's what's up. St. Lucia's beautiful.
2: Yeah. But I do want to say that this weekend, one of the greatest rappers alive was outside, y'all. One of the greatest rappers alive.
4: I know. I went to all three concerts.
1: I went to one show on Friday.
4: The greatest rapper alive. I went to all three shows.
2: Yeah, so I want to say dropping a clue bomb for J. Cole, baby. He was outside this weekend.
4: Where J. Cole was at?
5: Yeah, where was he at?
2: His tour started off, the Fall Off Tour, baby. Dropping a clue bomb
4: for
2: J. Cole. Yes, it did. Don't act like you don't know that.
4: I promise you, I did not know that. I'm not even trying to. I did not know that.
3: They thought you were talking about Jay-Z.
5: You should have pulled up the Yankee Stadium and did the record with Hov.
4: Where did it start at?
2: Well, he couldn't pull up the Yankee Stadium because he was too busy attending his tour, sold out tour in stadium.
4: That's what he was doing. Where did it start at?
2: It started in Charlotte.
4: Oh, wow. I'm not even joking. I did not know that. Shout out to J. Cole.
2: Literally, look it up. And it's one of the, like, my boy doing his thing right now. I'm going to see him on July 21st. That's another birthday gift to myself. I'm going to see him on July 21st. If y'all get any tickets to New York, let me know so I can go.
4: I'm looking at it now.
2: If you get another some more stadium seats, Charlamagne, I'm going with you.
4: I'm definitely not going in to get no suite for J. Cole. Shout out to J. Cole.
2: Damn. Don't say definitely.
5: They got to say it like that. J. Cole, you're busy.
4: I'm just not paying for it? I'm just not. Salute to J. Cole, though.
3: He's still recovering from the three-day
2: weekend. If you get a chance to go, seriously go.
4: Next concert I'm going to is Jeezy and Mary J. Blige in Vegas.
2: That's going to be a good one.
4: I know it is.
5: Well, Trav, you have a great birthday, Trav.
4: Cole actually had...
2: I surely will.
4: He had two dates in Charlotte, and then he had one in Miami on the 14th. What's today? Oh, yeah, one in Tampa, too. He already did four shows.
5: That's right. Mm-hmm.
4: He's going to be in Atlanta next on the 17th.
5: Well, get it off your chest. 800-585-1051. What's up, Lauren?
6: Good morning, y'all.
5: We got the latest coming up?
6: Yes, we do. We're going to talk about the ESPYs. They went down last night. A lot of good names there. A lot of good people honored. But also, a little bit more about Jay-Z. Because some streams is booming, and I got a statement from Yankee Stadium. People trying to figure out this fines and or not situation. I got an answer for you.
4: Ain't that crazy? I don't know why they worried about them fines. Like, they got to pay them.
6: I know. Right. But that's just the thing that people do after stuff like this, I guess. But
5: but why does it matter? He still did a full show. Like, who cares? Who gets fined? Who didn't get fined?
6: They would be complaining more if they had to be arguing about whether they was getting their ticket money back or not.
5: So if he got a fine or didn't get a fine, how does it affect people? People going to pay the fine for him?
6: You know they not.
5: Okay.
6: But we got an answer.
5: All right. We'll get to that when we come back. It's The Breakfast Club. Good morning.
0: The Breakfast Club.
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8: Everyone poops. It's not just the name of a classic potty training book. It's a universal truth. Even though everyone does it, almost no one wants to talk about it. Dr. Tricia Pasricha wants to change that. She's the author of a new book. It's called You've Been Pooping All Wrong. And she says there are three critical P's of pooping. The first is propulsion. Both the voluntary push you exert and the involuntary contractions that happen naturally within your body. Top line, when you feel the need to go, don't hold it. The second P is pliability, which refers to stool softness. The keys to this one are making sure you're drinking enough water and eating enough fiber. And the last P is for pelvic floor. If you can get your knees up above your waist while you're on the toilet, like on a stool or a garbage can or a stack of books even, that can make all the difference. I'm Dr. Sanjay Gupta, helping you live a better life.
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0: God, just the thought of it. Oh, my God.
1: Imagine
0: if you
1: dookie
0: in a porta potty, you a maniac.
2: Yo, the word dookie is so funny.
1: Somebody dookied on a plane the other day, and I was so upset.
0: That's disgusting.
1: I was so upset.
2: That is rude.
1: Because they opened up the door, and you could smell it, and I was like,
2: oh, you were sitting right there at that seat?
1: I was sitting at one, and they opened up that door, and oh, my God.
0: A plane is still better than a porta potty. There is absolutely no reason to ever be dookieing in a porta potty.
2: Okay, life ain't never that serious. Dookie cologne.
1: Dookie. All right. Morning, everybody. We are the Breakfast Club. Good morning. Let's get to the latest with Lauren.
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2: So a quick update here from Jay-Z's weekend in New York. Yes, we are still talking about it. This may be one of the last things, though, because people have been trying to figure out whether or not Jay-Z and team are going to be fined for him going over and performing until about like 2:30 in the morning Sunday night, which was the extra innings show that he did where they had to hold the doors. So I was told yesterday by a rep for Yankee Stadium that no agencies have reached out about fines and or penalties. So at this time, the answer indefinitely is no. He has not been fine. And there's been some reporting around this, but people for some reason are still confused. I saw an article yesterday questioning whether that would happen. So we have the answer.
1: I seen a report yesterday that they said, of course, he wasn't going to get fined because he did it for the safety of people. It wasn't because he was late for any other reason. He did it to make sure people were safe.
0: And he was there in the building.
1: Yeah.
0: Like, and it was something out of his control. Like, I don't see how you would get fined for that.
2: Mm-hmm. Yeah. Well, I looked up like kind of how that works with Yankee Stadium with the event cutoffs and stuff like that. And from what I saw via Google, it was talking about how the city doesn't have like a hard legal stop time, but they do expect you to wrap up by a certain time. But there are exceptions that are made in extreme situations. So typically what they said is that sometimes they have there's a time period. They say the city doesn't have a hard legal stop time. Outdoor events at the stadium are genuinely expected to wrap up by or just before midnight out of courtesy to the surrounding neighborhood. But there are high profile exceptions. The city can and does make exceptions. And then they talk about the instance with Jay-Z where it was delayed for several hours due to security. And there are no curfews or noise fines as of right now. And I'm assuming that expectation or that exception that they made was because of the safety of the other people like we talked about.
0: And I'll tell you what else, man. I may be tired from the weekend, but I still got a dopamine high from the weekend.
1: Still
0: like, going Friday gave me a dopamine high. Went back Saturday, got another dopamine high. Sunday, the same thing. There is nothing like a real life connection.
1: I'm hyped about my Yankee fitted that I got at the arena, man.
0: That's tough.
2: They said you got on a jersey dress today. You still looking like you at the concert.
1: Jersey dress? I don't know about that, but yeah. So I can be jealous.
0: Yankee stuff is
1: your body can never fit in one, but go ahead.
0: I heard somebody say,
2: because I make them. BrancoGrande.com. Yeah. I got one for you, Envy, actually. Now that you just said that, I'm going to bring one
14: for Envy,
2: you.
14: Envy, I like that.
1: On the flatback jersey.
2: Don't do me. Don't do nothing.
1: Flatback jersey.
2: And you.
0: Flatback. What? Don't. You can't say nothing about my back being flat.
2: Oh, no. We know your back is very compounded.
0: That's right.
2: It is very big.
0: That's right. Okay.
2: All right. Now, another thing.
0: Mad at me because you got a long back. What I got to do with that?
2: First of all, we're not going to talk about long and shapes in here because, Envy, you and them arms ain't nothing but long and flimsy. And you over here, short.
0: It looked like he got two long roses on his side.
2: I am moving on. So another thing here with the Jay-Z concert. So during the week, that weekend that Jay-Z announced the shows and had the shows, there's a Billboard article that I read where they were referencing Luminate, which is that data company that talks everything music. Now in that conversation, they're talking about how some of the streams went up for the different albums. So they're talking about how for Jay-Z's Reasonable Doubt, the streams jumped 94%. So over 2.075 million official streams over the first 4 days. So from July 10th through the 13th, just that album alone. And then, of course, you have Blueprint that jumped as well, too. Now, that's insane. But, I mean,
14: it's
2: expected.
14: That's what it's supposed to do, though.
2: Yeah, because people are getting ready. You're listening to it.
1: Of course. Mm-hmm.
2: If you're me, you're trying to make sure you knew some of the songs so that the unks wasn't coming for you.
0: And not only that, it's a sense of discovery, right? Like, think about how many parents took their kids to the concerts this weekend, right? Mm-hmm. And these kids might have discovered Jay-Z for the first time. So now they're like, oh, shoot, let me go download this record or listen to this album.
1: Yeah.
2: Yes.
1: I took Madison, and Madison didn't really know Reasonable Doubt. She know Can't Knock the Hustle, but she didn't know anything else. She know his later music, so she downloaded it so she could listen, so she knew what she was rocking to when we were there.
2: Yes. Period. Yep. All right. Now, as we move on to other news here in New York, the ESPYs went down yesterday. Did y'all know the ESPYs were on yesterday?
1: Yes, we did.
2: Okay. So the ESPYs went down yesterday. It was hosted by Marcelo Hernandez. You guys know him. He's a comedian from SNL. Mm-hmm. And he had, of course, did an opening monologue that some people are grabbing some jokes from. One of the jokes that he made was about nepotism in sports. Let's take a listen to that.
5: A lot of young players have also hit the scene this year. Bronny James, LeBron James' son, is in the NBA now. Shedeur Sanders, Deion Sanders' son, is in the NFL. And Jalen Brunson, Rick Brunson's son, got to win an NBA championship with his dad as the coach. Which proves one thing, which is that nepotism, like most things, is way cooler when a black guy does it.
2: I don't know why people were grabbing that, talking about this is racist. Like, I don't think that was racist at all. I think it was.
6: He said the word black.
2: Yeah,
6: black.
2: I was like, okay.
0: And he's white. Yeah.
2: No, he's Dominican.
0: So he's not black.
2: Okay.
6: Yeah. Dominican. Well, oh no, please don't Amy start
0: says,
6: that.
0: No, because when Amy says black, it sounds crazy, right?
2: It hurts.
0: It's the way he says it.
2: Yeah.
1: I'm not Dominican. I am black.
0: See how you said that? What black says
2: why,
0: it like that?
2: Hey, why'd you say it? Black.
0: Black says
2: you
0: black. Black says
2: you
0: black. Like
1: I say I'm black. Yeah. Yes, I'm black, man. I say black.
2: I like how you said that.
1: I'm black.
0: Okay.
2: Yeah.
0: Now, I'm learning Dominican slur. I'm tired.
1: I'm not Dominican. I'm black.
2: He also had a joke about the WNBA as well, too, in the monologue. Let's take a listen.
5: I also want to shout out the WNBA players for signing a new deal, and they're now making more money than ever before. Yes. Yes. It's a lot of new money in the WNBA, man. Opening up the door for a new reality show. Basketball husbands. And wives. But mostly wives.
2: Yeah, so that one's starting to circulate as well, too. But some of the awards last night that went down. So we got Jalen Brunson for Best Championship Performance with the Knicks, of course. Best Athlete, Jalen Brunson with the Knicks. Best NBA Player, Jalen Brunson.
1: Well-deserved.
2: Yes, Best Team, the New York Knicks. And it was cool because that Best Team Award happened at the end of the show, and Fat Joe kind of performed as they came out. Let's take a listen to their acceptance speech for Best Team.
7: You may see someone is missing up here. I want to say thank you to the ESPYs for pulling Josh Hart's invite.
12: Thank you. Appreciate y'all, ESPYs, so much. We really appreciate that. Say thank y'all from all my teammates, and I hope this trophy, especially here in New York, getting this trophy shows the word love. The love of each other and this team is what got us through the humps in December when we weren't playing our best basketball. The love of the fans is what got us back down 29 at home. And as also, I think this award shows the love of New York because the love of New York made this whole journey and this whole accomplishment of winning a championship worth it. So thank you, New York. Thank you to the fans. Thank you to the organization for giving us this chance and believing in us. Shout out. And always, Knicks in five.
1: Knicks in five.
2: Yeah, it was a pretty cool night.
1: What you got to say, Jalen Brunson is the best nigga ever, right? Can we say that now?
0: He's the best nigga ever.
6: What? Yeah.
1: The best nigga, nigga ever?
2: Wow. Oh, that did not sound like that.
0: I was about to jump over the table on you because you just took that too far. Like he said,
2: yo, you didn't say Nick ever. Nigga, you said ever. The N-word like, with yeah, the R.
0: I'm disrespectful Dominican, man.
1: I said Nick. I said the best New York.
0: None of my other Dominican homies act like
2: you, trying to up Marcelo as a racist.
1: I said the best Nick ever.
0: You need to stop this. That's not what you said.
2: We didn't hear that at all. Yeah, we did not.
0: Crazy,
2: and y'all be telling me I hear things and stuff. I'm glad I hear that by
0: heard
2: myself.
0: The same thing.
1: First of all, I'm not Dominican. So if I said,
0: yes,
1: if you
0: are.
1: Heard what I said, I said what I said. He's the best New York Nick ever.
0: You did
1: I
0: think not
6: you,
0: say
6: no,
0: that.
6: You
1: I said
6: no,
1: Nick.
6: No, I said
1: no,
6: Nick.
1: You
6: said he's the best nigga ever, and don't get all crazy when other niggas start texting up on him.
2: No.
0: And I know what you were thinking, Big Body Brunson. He's the best nigga ever.
6: And don't get mad when all of the niggas start texting your phone like you said, who the best?
2: Period.
0: So he's the best.
6: Don't play.
1: He is the
2: not
1: New
2: the
1: York
2: best
1: Knicks
2: either.
1: Ever.
2: Okay.
1: Yes, yes.
2: Well, as we wrap, I also.
1: come on, man.
2: Congratulations. Yo, Envy, you messed me up. I was on a roll. And here you go,
6: so
2: being
6: why don't
2: dumb.
6: You just rap?
2: I'm rapping. Shout out to everybody that won awards last night at the ESPYs.
1: I hate this place, man.
2: You the one who said it.
1: I said the best Nick.
0: That's not Nick. Running back in a second,
1: oh,
0: y'all.
1: Oh, my goodness. This is the Breakfast Club. Good morning. Front page news is next.
13: The Breakfast Club. Your mornings will never be the same.
1: Hey, what up, y'all? It's DJ Envy. Now, 50 Cent is back with Fightland on Stars, boxing, family crime, drama, and straight chaos. I'm excited to hit the red carpet premiere on Tuesday with 50 and the cast. Fightland drops July 31st only on Stars.

0: Morning, everybody. It's DJ Envy, Just Hilarious, Charlamagne Tha God. We are the Breakfast Club. Let's get in some front page news. Start off with sports. I'm not gonna lie, I'm really getting into FIFA. I'm really getting into football. My son has me watching. Yesterday I was watching the game. Argentina beat England 2-1. Now England was up 1-0 the whole time, pretty much until about six minutes left. And then Argentina came back and scored two goals. Amazing game. I'm really getting into it. So we'll see what happened at the World Cup, on the 19th. I've been trying to get tickets for like the last couple of weeks, but tickets, would I say expensive? $15,000 a ticket. And that's like high.
1: $15,000.
0: Yes, and that's like high.
1: So, but nosebleeds?
0: Yeah, when I looked a couple days ago, $15,000.
1: So who the hell going to these games then?
0: I don't know.
1: I don't believe. That would be the resale price.
0: Yeah, it's the resale price. Some tickets been sold out. Yeah. What's up, Mimi?
2: Good morning, everyone. So we begin this hour with the latest on the investigation into the death of 19-year-old Nolan Wells. So his family, they met with the Jackson County District Attorney yesterday to discuss the next steps in the case. Now, after the meeting, Attorney Ben Crump shared what was discussed. Let's listen.
3: There will be a grand jury that she will turn this case over to once they have collected all the information and finished their investigation. We also agreed that we would have a mutual inspection of the cell phone with our experts and their experts, so everybody would be able to see at the same time what the cell phone has.
2: Yes. So authorities have repeatedly said that they do not suspect foul play, but Nolan's family, they believe there are still too many unanswered questions to come to that conclusion. So both the official autopsy and an independent autopsy are still pending. And at Wednesday's news conference, Nolan's mother also announced the funeral will be held on Monday, saying she wants it to be a celebration of her son's life. Let's listen.
4: The homegoing celebration, the funeral will be held at Center Point Church in Ocean Springs. It is going to be visitation will be 9 to 11, and then the funeral will start after that. The plan is for the repast because, again, we want to celebrate Nolan. And he would not want us to be sitting around crying and eating. And so what we're going to do is kind of have a party to celebrate him, and that'll be held at the Jackson County Fairgrounds.
1: Now, I mean, not only does that family have to grieve, to have to grieve and not know exactly what happened to their son has to be like worst feeling ever.
5: Mm-hmm. Yeah.
2: Mm-hmm. Absolutely. Yeah. Both investigators and the family attorneys, they are asking anyone who was on Horn Island that day, or maybe you have photos or videos, to come forward as the investigation continues.
1: And what's crazy, you know, what's going to be very telling too? Mm-hmm. The friends that don't attend the funeral. The friends that don't attend the funeral, it's going to be very telling. But then again, there might be friends that attended the funeral who might have had something to do with it.
0: Yeah, okay? That were friends, absolutely.
1: We seen Juice before. Mm-hmm. Bishop damn sure showed up the Raheem funeral.
5: Jeez.
2: Mm-hmm. Yeah. I'm sure as this continues, a lot more will come out and, you know, all things will be revealed. And, you know, presidential pardons have been in the headlines a lot lately, especially after rapper Bootsy said he paid $600,000 for people who promised that they could help him get one. But that story may not be as far-fetched as it sounds. So according to a recent Reuters investigation, many people seeking pardons have been steered away from the Justice Department's traditional review process. And instead, they're going toward lobbyists, political operatives, and others who have close ties to President Trump. So Reuters found that some people were asked to pay as much as $2 million for helping to get a pardon. So that's $600,000 is sounding a little cheap right now.
1: It also found that
2: two people who were ultimately granted clemency, they paid a combined amount of $2.7 million to a registered lobbyist who worked on their case.
5: So basically, Boosie paid the down payment.
2: Pretty much.
1: Man, we've been telling y'all that all week. The streets been saying that. The streets been saying that they've charged for pardons and it starts at $2 million. We told y'all that too when we first heard the story.
5: He basically just got. Mm-hmm. Damn.
2: Yeah, the investigation also uncovered that nearly half of President Trump's, or not even half, nearly all of President Trump's clemency receipts or recipients this term, they bypass a traditional Justice Department longstanding review process. So those findings are now fueling a congressional investigation with Democrats looking into the system and whether it's become a play or pay to play process. The White House, of course, is denying any wrongdoing. But yeah, that just seems to be the way people are getting those pardons right now. So as many people say, well, that's not the way to do it. Apparently, it is the way to do it.
1: Clearly, we're experiencing it with Canada right now, right? Where there's smoke, there's fire. Okay, so there's smoke in New York City because there's fire in Canada. We've been hearing about this since Trump got back into office, that you could pay for a pardon and it starts at $2 million. We were having this conversation when they were talking about Diddy getting a pardon, like
0: a couple other people that got pardoned.
1: We may or may know some people that have paid for pardons. Like, come on, man.
0: Yeah.
1: Like I'm not saying that I can't confirm that it's true or not, but that story has definitely been in the wind. The streets have definitely been talking.
0: Yeah.
1: So this investigation, this Reuters report doesn't surprise me at all.
2: Yeah, for sure. And lastly, switching gears really quickly, can you tell what someone is like just by hearing their first name? Because according to a survey, nearly one in five Americans admit that they judge people based on their first name before they ever meet them. So Karen, of course, is topping the list of people who are most likely to have a negative reaction when you hear their name. But that's followed by Chad, Donald, John, and Damien. The survey also found that many Americans don't even like their own name. 42% say they don't feel like their first name really fits them. And one in five say that they would change it if they could.
5: So. Yo, what's so funny about that, right? I was just in Raleigh over the weekend for shows, and I had a meet and greet, and it was this interracial couple, right? And it was the black guy and the white lady, and I asked her name, and she was like, "My name is Karen." And she was like, "Well, this was before all the negative, all the negative stuff around the Karens. Like, I feel like they." Like the good whites named Karen gotta always give a disclaimer. Like that they're not like the Karens that we see online. I think that's so funny. And I think a lot of them would change their name if they could.
2: Yeah. Well, it said a lot of people in general don't like their name and they would change it. One in five people don't like their name. They would change it if they could. So
5: I'm I look just like a Jessica, act like a Jessica, always gonna be a Jessica. What about you, Mimi?
2: But you also know that Jessica is the new Karen, right? Didn't we talk about this story?
5: Oh, wow. Not
0: oh, wow.
5: Not
1: I believe that.
0: Yeah.
1: Oh, wow. We all saw you put your scarf on and go live. That's actually worse than a Karen.
5: And me, yeah, please, whatever. You know, that's a Moesha. That's not a Karen, whatever. Now, Mimi, what is your name?
2: My name is Tamisha. Yeah.
5: Oh my God! You want Tamisha? Like Tamisha. Yeah. You don't give Tamisha.
1: She give Tamisha to me.
5: No, she don't.
1: She give Tamisha.
5: She give like a T Yolanda.
1: I can see Tamisha.
0: M to the definitely Tamisha.
1: Tamisha.
0: Charlamagne don't give a Leonard.
1: I'm Leonard. That's why.
0: No, you don't.
5: He
0: give
5: definitely
0: a Leonard,
5: don't give. He give like Darius. Darius.
1: My name is Leonard. It's not Leonard.
5: Like a clown ass Darius.
0: Darius. And I'm Rashawn, R-A-A capital S-H-A-U-N.
5: And you look like a Calvin.
1: No. You look like a Stacy. Like he definitely should have been a Stacy.
0: Yo, shut up.
1: Or a little Cheryl. Probably a Cheryl. He a Cheryl.
0: Thank you, Mimi.
1: He a Cheryl. No,
5: he don't give Cheryl. He ain't dark enough to be Cheryl.
1: No red Cheryl?
0: No.
5: He ain't dark enough. I don't know no red Cheryl.
0: No. Thank you, Mimi.
2: That is maybe hilarious. All right, y'all, that is your front page news, and I will see you tomorrow with more front page news.
1: He give a Stacey.
0: I don't know no damn Stacey.
1: Nah, you do give a Stacey. You give a
5: Stacey. No, he don't.
1: Because a Stacey could be a man or woman.
0: Nah, no.
1: Yeah, he give a Stacey. He give a Stacey.
0: No way,
5: Yo, Mimi do not give Tamisha.
1: Yeah, she do.
5: No, she don't.
2: Wait, who said I do? Who is that?
5: Charlamagne.
0: Yeah, you give it to Tamisha.
1: You definitely a Tamisha.
0: T to the...
2: What does Tamisha... What does that even... I don't even know.
5: No, I wouldn't say Tamisha for you.
0: We got to go. All right.
2: We got to go. Okay.
0: Now, when we come back, John Morgan will be joining us. You know, from Morgan & Morgan, for the people. I'm sure you hear their commercials everywhere. You see their commercials everywhere. We're going to talk to them next. So don't go anywhere. It's The Breakfast Club. Good morning.
6: The Breakfast Club.
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21: When we talk about how much exercise someone should get, current guidelines call for about 150 minutes of moderate intensity exercise or 75 minutes of vigorous intensity exercise every week. New study out of the UK makes a strong case for vigorous exercise if and when you can do it. Now, researchers determined that even little bursts of vigorous exercise can significantly reduce someone's risk of 8 different diseases: dementia, type 2 diabetes, fatty liver disease, chronic respiratory disease, chronic kidney disease, immune-mediated inflammatory diseases, major cardiovascular events, and atrial fibrillation. We're not talking about complicated training programs here. Just work with what you can into your everyday life. If you are breathless and unable to speak in complete sentences, then you've hit the mark. I'm Dr. Sanjay Gupta, helping you live a better life.
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2: Morning, everybody. It's DJ Envy, Just Hilarious, Charlamagne Tha God. We are The Breakfast Club. Lola Rose is here with us as well. We got a special guest in the building. I'm sure you've seen his commercial. You heard his name before. I'm sure you even seen his picture. Ladies and gentlemen, we have Attorney John Morgan. How's it going? How are you feeling?
3: I'm feeling good.
2: The way that you put your ads out is kind of like a Beyonce or Taylor Swift when they release an album. I mean, you see it all over the place. You see it everywhere. Commercials for All-Star, Super Bowl, everything. So
4: Morgan and Morgan is for the people.
2: Morgan and Morgan is for the people. So let's start
3: Not
2: off
3: too powerful.
2: From the beginning. How a young paper boy delivering papers got to this multi-billion dollar, I would say, empire that you've accumulated. So how did you start off, and what made you want to be an attorney?
3: I wanted to be an attorney when I was a sophomore in college. I got a call from my dad. My brother Tim was a lifeguard at Walt Disney World. Mm-hmm. And he calls me, he says, Tim's been in an accident. He's paralyzed from the chin down. Mm. And there began that journey. And Disney was very tough. We were poor, hopeless, helpless, powerless. It's a terrible place to be. And a lot of bad things happened to my brother during that time. And I became enraged. Mm-hmm. And I said to myself, you know, first of all, I'm terrible in math and terrible in science, so I wasn't going to be a doctor or CPA. Mm-hmm. And so I went into law. And this is all I've ever done. I decided I wanted to do this type of law to make sure that people like my brother Tim, mm-hmm, got a fair shake. And so I went to law school and graduated from the University of Florida. I only applied at personal injury law firms. And here we are, you know, many years later.
2: But there's a lot of injury attorneys out there, but none of them are as successful as you. What got you to that level? Because there's a lot of attorney injury attorneys. Sometimes they be, you know, they call ambulance chasers and all these different names, but nobody has got to the point that you've got. What made people trust you and sign up with your firm over all these other firms that are out there?
3: I'm not exactly sure, except I spent a lot of time working. I mean, I lived in union halls. I drank in dive bars with the union leaders. Mm-hmm. And I kind of built it brick by brick. When I got into this business, a few years before, you weren't even allowed to advertise as a lawyer. Mm. There was a case called Bates versus Arizona, at the Supreme Court, that lawyers could even advertise. So it was verboten. You didn't advertise if you were a lawyer. But I was just into the business at that point in time, and I told my wife, I said, look, and I was getting a lot of cases from these guys on, you know, TV, and I said, this train is leaving the station. And what a lot of people got to look at is sometimes trains do leave the station. If you don't get on the train, you're going to get run over by the train. And I said, I got to do this. And so I went, I borrowed $100,000 from a bank. People asked me, why 100? The other bank said 50. One guy said 100. So 100.
4: I took
3: the most.
4: Yeah.
3: And so fast forward, what I did and what I would tell people, entrepreneurs, is if you're going to scale a business, especially when you're young, you have to scale, you had to take your profits and pour it back into building the business. Mm-hmm. So I did Orlando, then I did Tampa, and then I did Jacksonville, and then I did Fort Myers, Naples, and then I did Miami. And instead of buying a boat or a car, I expanded. Mm-hmm. And people, you know, I didn't make $1 million until I was 41 years old. That's the first year I made $1 million. But then I kept growing it. And then at some point in time, all those cities start to take root and sprout. And so from that $100,000, this year we'll spend almost $600 million in advertising.
2: Oh, wow.
3: And we'll do $2.4 billion in revenue. And the real secret to our success, which a lot of lawyers don't do, we try a lot of cases. We make our money in the courtroom. A lot of people make money
2: settling,
3: taking the last best offer. No, we grab them by the back of the neck and drag them.
2: I think they grab them by the balls. But
3: well, I don't know if we can say balls.
2: You can.
3: Okay.
4: It depends. I don't know if you're in it. You might be in some files or something. I don't know. You know, Morgan & Morgan, the slogan is for the people. Right, but you've also built one of the most powerful corporations in America. How do you keep those two missions from conflicting?
3: you have to keep your eye on the ball, and it's all about people. You know, I've been impressed with coming here today. You got an empire, but you got a lot of people making that empire click.
4: That's right.
2: Mm-hmm.
3: And when I look at my life and I look at my business, I could give you the names of a bunch of people that if they hadn't been there with me, I might not be here. And sometimes you hear these quarterbacks, and you know, they're thanking their offensive line. They need to thank their offensive line, because if you don't have an offensive line that I saw that you have here today, you can't be who you are. Mm-hmm. And so I've been very lucky in spotting talent and developing talent. Here's how I look at people. If I send somebody something over and over again, to the point that I know if I send it, I don't have to worry about it. I call it send delete. So I send you something, I don't have to worry about it anymore. I delete it. Mm-hmm. Once I find that send delete person, I then elevate them, and then I ruthlessly delegate their task. And then you got to pay them.
4: Mm-hmm.
3: I tell people.
4: So you pay your people fair?
3: Big time.
4: Word.
3: Listen, I believe in Florida, I believe what's ailing America is people can't live on what they're making.
4: That's right. No livable wage.
3: There's no livable wage.
4: Mm-hmm.
3: So what I did in Florida, and it was also a good experiment, I spent tens of millions of dollars of my own money to pass a constitutional amendment to raise the minimum wage to $15 an hour.
4: Wow.
3: It was $8 an hour when I did this thing. And I'm like, you know, let's just see what happens. Everybody told me, he said, John, you're romantic. You know, this isn't going to happen. Nobody. In Florida, you got to get 60% of the vote to pass a constitutional amendment. Guess what? We passed it with 63% of the vote.
4: Mm.
3: And then here's what I learned by that most of us, when you take a D down and the R down from behind our political affiliation, that most of us agree on most things if you take the D and the R down.
4: Mm-hmm.
3: And I did the same thing. My brother Tim, the guy who got hurt, he needed marijuana to take care of his pain, take care of his spasms. And so I did the same thing and I legalized medical marijuana in the state of Florida. And so what I say about paying people is this: if you want to build a great circus, the greatest show on earth, people go to the circus to see the guy eaten by the lions and the guy fall off the high wire.
4: What circus you be going to where people getting eaten by lions?
3: Well, we're hoping that they are. We're hoping that. That's why people go to NASCAR. They want to see the crash.
4: Mm-hmm.
3: They want to see the disaster. Then they're sad after they see it. But the way you don't get eaten by the lions and the tiger is you pay them and you love them. You feed them and you love them. And the way you don't fall off of the wire, the high wire, is you focus. So my business philosophy is focus, feed them, love them. And then the lions and tigers will give you the greatest show on earth.
2: All right, we got more with John Morgan from Morgan & Morgan when we come back. Personal injury attorney. It's The Breakfast Club. Good morning.

0: DJ Envy, Just Hilarious, Charlamagne Tha God. We are The Breakfast Club. We're still kicking it with John Morgan from Morgan & Morgan, personal injury attorney. I feel like people's answer to everything now is a lawsuit, right? You get into a car accident. You know, usually you get into a car accident, be a minor fender bender. You know, you insure, you know, you swap insurances, you fix it, you keep it moving. But now it's big business. It's now I get into an accident, now I'm going to do this. Now I slip and fall, I'm going to do this. Now, and how do you see who's really hurt to who's really not? Who is it? It's really in pain and really needs the work and really needs the hospital bills, really needs the money to take care of their family. And who is doing it because
1: that's a great question.
0: It's
1: what's the best place to slip and fall?
0: You stupid.
2: Madison Square Garden, because I hate that guy. But
0: damn. So how do you?
2: If you want to sue him, go to suemsg.com. You'll be talking to me.
1: Wow.
0: Really? Why do you hate him so much?
2: Because he's got these cameras in there. When lawyers that sue him go in there, they got this facial recognition, and if you're part of that facial. They throw you out.
1: So if you walk in there right now, they're kicking you up.
2: Yeah, that, Rockettes, everything. I can't go.
0: So they've thrown you out before?
2: They throw me out.
0: They threw you out before?
2: I didn't go.
0: Oh, you figured it out.
2: But lawyers in my firm, listen, I've got 1,200 lawyers. Lawyers in my firm have gone to the Rockettes, kicked out with their family because this James Dolan doesn't want to clean up his dirty places. So that's okay. But guess what? I got another lawsuit coming against him because that facial recognition that he was doing has also taken a lot of people's privacy. And I filed a class action against him a couple of weeks ago because you walked in, and that facial recognition got you and then took your information and got hacked. Wow. And there's been this gigantic data breach. And listen, one thing that we want is our privacy. Privacy is a hot button issue in America.
0: How did your beef start with him? Like, was it the first lawsuit and then it just got nasty? Like,
2: no, he just started saying if you sued any of his entities, that he's got this facial recognition when you go in, and you're out. And so, look, I've never been a James Dolan fan. I got pissed off when he kicked Charles Oakley out of the Garden. I'm like, this guy made the Knicks. Mm-hmm. And he hadn't done – the only thing James Dolan was done was born. He was born with a silver spoon stuck up his ass and took a fortune and basically destroyed the fortune. Mm-hmm. And so it's kind of was personal to me that my lawyers are getting kicked out. So I decided, look, if nobody wants to sue it, Madison Square Garden, I will. So that's why I got the website, suemsg.com.
0: Now, the name of your book is Life is Luck. There's nothing luck about what you've done. You work pretty hard. You've grinded. I don't know if there's much luck with that. You put in the work.
2: Well, I'll tell you this.
1: But you're also born white in America, too. So that's...
2: Listen, first of all, first chapter, the odds of being born is like trillions to one, just being born. Mm-hmm. Mm-hmm. Before we talk about being born white, let's talk about just being born in America.
1: Mm-hmm. True.
2: You know, what if I was born in North Korea? How am I doing? how does white North Korea look to you? Okay, so there's that, and then there's white, and then there's
1: being a man,
2: male.
3: You know, yeah. I say sorry,
0: you don't know why she identifies as. You just don't know.
3: Shut up.
2: Then there's male, and then there's good looking. Good looking people do better than ugly people. You know, and then there's all the other stuff. Look, height. Most presidents are tall.
0: Mm-hmm. So he's short.
2: Well,
1: I'm not the president, sir. That makes no sense.
0: You're never going to be one.
3: No, that's why I'm like, before you said that, you wasn't that tall.
2: No, I'm built like, but I'm like out. You know, Barack Obama, you know, you look up, Bill Clinton, you look up, they look down at me. So all those different things that happen, successful people hate to be told they were lucky. And the reason they hate to be told they're lucky is they worked their effing ass.
0: Of course.
2: But guess what else? Guess who makes the least amount of money in America?

0: the people who work the effing hardest.
1: That's right. That's right.
0: Have you ever tried to dig a hole with a shovel?
1: Actually, I have. I'm from Mount Corner, South Carolina, so I was getting a lot of trouble, and my daddy told me to dig a hole because it's either going to be the well or your grave.
0: Yeah. Digging a hole and try to dig a cold hole. Try to dig it with some frost on the grass. When the people who work the hardest in America are the people who make the least.
1: Right.
0: Luck does have a lot to do with it. If I looked at your career like I've looked at mine, and that's what I did here. When I got on that billionaire list, I say, how did this happen? Well, first of all, the reason I talk about the paper boy, I don't know if any of y'all are old enough to be paper boys, but a paper route's a hard deal.
1: Mm-hmm.
0: And I think that I was born with an entrepreneurial seed. As a paper route for a 10, 11-year-old boy, you're up every day, snow, sleets. So I think I had that entrepreneurial seed early, which was a lucky deal for me. But if you look at your career, and I'm not sure about it, really, I was researching it, I'll bet you there was a moment that there was some break, there was something you 100%. Did. Tell me what it was.
1: Oh, man, it's been a few of them, but I think probably the biggest one was you ever heard of Wendy Williams?
0: Oh, yeah. Listen, I don't know why. Last night we were at Mr. Chow. My daughter, maybe she knew about this because my daughter goes, I'm a Wendy Williams fanatic.
1: Oh, wow.
0: My daughter, Kate, she's like, I'm like, Wendy Williams? What are you?
2: He used to sit on her lap. So that's probably why your
0: daughter. That's how she. So
1: in 2006, I was in South Carolina, and she basically was hearing what I was doing in South Carolina. Just to make a long story very, very, very, very short without any nuance. Heard what I was doing in South Carolina, met her and her then husband, and they brought me up to New York to be her co-host. So that's God. That's luck. Like, that's just.
0: That's like, and I tell you, listen, luck can have other words.
1: Mm-hmm.
0: Blessings.
1: Mm-hmm. Yeah.
0: God.
1: Yeah.
0: But when we become so arrogant that we think it's all us and not chance, I was telling one of your producers, I say, when I first applied for a job, I had these 100 applications. My dad calls me and says, one of the applications slid down behind the back of my car seat. I said, how did you? He said, I pulled the seat out, I was vacuuming it. My dad vacuuming the back of the car was like, that ain't ever happening, but he did. I said, who was the letter to? He goes, a guy named Jared Billings. He goes, should I send it out? I go, yeah, what do I have to lose? We already paid for the stamp. Guess where I got the job?
1: Wow.
0: Jared Billings.
1: Jared Billings. Wow.
0: Jared Billings. Wow. And there's so I'm Catholic. I decided to go to daily mass one day. I'm not a daily mass guy. I just went to clear my head, not really to pray. 20 minutes. I go in there. I'm in the communion line. I look ahead of me. I see this girl with these little terry cloth shorts and little, you know, like, damn, this is good.
1: In church.
0: You, I mean, it's
1: devil.
0: Lusting. She turns around. I'm like, that's good too. I go out. I get her number. I take her out on a date. I marry her.
1: Wow.
0: If I don't go to church that day,
1: wow,
0: I don't have him sitting over there. Mm-hmm. I don't have the other three. I don't have my three other, some of my grandchildren are back at the Lowell Hotel right now. I don't have my four children. I don't have, everything has changed that one day. And so I think what we got to do to make sure that we stay humble, because I think staying humble makes us better.
1: I agree. Mm-hmm.
0: And I think we stay humble and realize a lot of people work a lot harder than us. If you remain humble, then what you focus on in your life, and it's the last prayers of mine before I go to sleep.
1: That's right.
0: Gratitude.
1: Man.
3: All right, we got more with John Morgan from Morgan & Morgan when we come back. Personal injury attorney. It's The Breakfast Club. Good morning.

0: It's DJ Envy, just hilarious. Charlamagne Tha God. We are the Breakfast Club. We're still kicking it with John Morgan from Morgan and Morgan, personal injury attorney. Charlamagne?
1: Something about you seems very fair. You know what I mean? Like, there's a couple things that I like. I love that you, you know, you shit on the myth of being self-made, right? And you say things like the money belongs to God. Like you say, you talk about the responsibility that comes with extreme wealth. So you've done things like build food banks and you fund homeless and hunger relief and you give back because, like you said, you believe that luck created the fortune and giving back is the duty for those who have been lucky or, as I like to say, blessed.
2: Well, here's how I look at it. I ask myself all the time, you know, how do I believe in God? Question number one.
1: Absolutely.
2: But on a scale of 1 to 10, am I a 10 or am I a 1? I would say I'm like a 7 or
1: an 8.
2: That's
1: God's number.
2: But I'd like to be 10.
1: Mm-hmm.
2: If you go to church, say, who all believes in God? Everybody say, yeah. But is it a 7, 8, or 10? I'm probably a 7 or 8, but I'm always praying for more faith.
1: Mm-hmm.
2: But what I believe more than anything, I don't really see God up in the sky. I see God around this table. Mm-hmm. And what I believe is the best way for us to love God is to love people. Because when you're loving people, you're loving God. And when I build those food banks and the new thing I'm doing for women and children at the Coalition, and we just built a food bank in West Virginia, and on and on and on. To me, that is what is pleasing to God, because God lives in us. And the reason I know that is because that's what he said. And so how can you have this kind of money and drive by and see people hungry?
1: Mm-hmm.
2: People hungry. How can you drive by and see people making $8 an hour at the grocery store and then getting in their car and driving to the Morgan & Morgan Hunger Relief Center? It's not fair. It's not fair. And what's going on in America right now is, and why you're seeing all these progressives rise up, to your point, it's not fair.
1: Right.
2: What's happening. And it's not because of anything other than the rich are getting richer by design, and the poor are getting poorer by design, and the poor are saying, you know what? It's not fair. It's not fair that these new tax cuts can have a guy like you get a jet for free. When I bought my jet after Trump got elected, you know, of course I didn't support him. You know, the first time I got in politics was Bill Clinton. That was my guy.
1: Mm-hmm.
2: And then I was financed for Obama. I had Obama at my house as president.
1: Wow.
2: So, but it's not fair. But the Trump tax cuts, my new jet was basically free with the tax cuts. That's not fair. And I believe that what's happening in America is this progressive ups is about fundamental fairness. Not that it's not fair to them, but what's happening to the rich is really unfair.
1: Mm-hmm.
2: And
1: so you like the progressive movement?
2: Not really.
1: Okay.
2: Not really, because I believe that socialism always turns into something like Venezuela or Cuba.
1: Mm.
2: I believe that what we have a duty to do is to do the most for the most with the least.
1: So like, what, that's like a compassionate capitalism?
2: Yeah. And you know, like, let's start with fair pay.
1: Mm-hmm.
2: Let's start with fair pay.
1: Mm-hmm.
2: Let's start with things like, you know, medical for everybody. I mean, why should somebody? I've got a clinic that I fund in a poor section of Polk County in Florida that we're filled every single day with people coming to the Morgan & Morgan clinic,
1: mm-hmm,
2: for medical care. That's their whole deal. There's a lot of those people out there, and we could do over and over again. So I believe what's going to happen in America is I believe the progressive movement is going to get bigger and bigger and bigger.
3: Is that why you got your the party that you're trying to put together, the Common Ground Party?
2: I did it, yeah.
3: So you're about to, so politics is where you're about to go next, and it sounds like.
2: Common Ground, I had a contest to have it. I think we need a third party because you can't compromise. I had a friend in Florida. He did a constitutional amendment to restore felons' rights. Listen, man, if you do your time, you should be able to vote.
1: Absolutely.
2: In this country. And guess what? My friend, he did it in Florida. And guess what? They passed that constitutional amendment because most people agree on most things, mm-hmm, when you take the D and the R down. So what I believe is all this gerrymandering. I mean, look, you got, you know, look at South Carolina where you're from. I mean, It's just locked and loaded, red, red, red, red, red. But there's no compromise. So what I'm thinking about this party, Common Ground, is a party in the middle. Yeah, we like some of this stuff on the left. Yeah, we like some of this stuff on the right. Let us be the tiebreaker. Let us be, because look, here's
1: true moderates again. There's no true moderates anymore.
2: There's no true moderates.
1: Yeah, Bill Clinton was a true moderate.
2: Yes. Mm-hmm. And listen, believe it or not, so was Barack Obama.
1: Yeah, Obama was a true
2: moderate. Yeah. You know, you take his 8 years. I mean, that's some of the greatest 8 years in the history of this capitalistic country. Mm-hmm. Obama's a capitalist, believe me. I mean, this is a Netflix guy. Obama's Netflix. He's okay with capitalism. Believe me, you know. And so my idea is this. In most elections, 4 or 5% of the vote is what determines elections. That's what Mitt Romney said, 47%. Remember that? 47%, 47%. That's 6% he's talking about. So I'm thinking about Common Ground. We could do a lot if we were just in the middle to break the tie here, and find common ground.
1: And also, I feel like you should call it common sense ground.
2: Listen, you know what? It's funny you say that, because I put in, I become a ChatGPT addict. Mm-hmm. Speaking of hallucinations, sorry to bring that back up. But when I put in common sense, there was a lot of negative stuff about common sense. It was interesting to do that. When you get time tonight, just put in which name's better, common sense or common ground. And they kept giving me all the reasons, so I just went with common. But common sense.
1: Because when you say fair pay, when you say free medical care, when you want criminal justice reform, you clearly want working and labor rights, right? Mm-hmm. Things like that. That's why wouldn't we want that?
2: Listen, when we try cases, you know the words we use most? Use your common sense. Mm-hmm. When you go back to this, you know, use your common sense. Mm-hmm. And that's part of the jury instructions is common sense. So to your point, but when it got down to nut cutting time, mm-hmm. common ground, common sense, my slogan is for the people. And so a lot of people say, what about the People's Party? But then my lawyer who drafted all the documents said that China's got the People's Party, and it could be construed to be, China. So we didn't go that way.
0: Wow. Well, Life is Luck is out right now, and we appreciate you for joining us.
1: Yeah, I enjoyed this conversation a lot, man. I would you can come back up here anytime. So
0: that's right.
1: Like, I enjoyed this conversation a lot.
0: Thank you so much, John Morgan. It's the Breakfast Club. Good morning.

0: Morning, everybody. It's DJ Envy, Just Hilarious, Charlamagne Tha God. We are the Breakfast Club. Let's get to the latest with Lauren.
1: What you want to know? The latest with Lauren LaRosa.
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11: All right, so LeBron James is going to the Warriors, y'all?
0: Where you get that from?
11: All right, so here's what's going down right now. That is not confirmed, but there's a video that is circulating right now of Steve Kerr, who's the coach, and there are fans that roll up on him, and he possibly answers this question, or he's trolling. Let's take a listen.
12: How you guys doing?
13: Good.
14: Hey, when you get LeBron, man?
12: Oh, we got him.
14: Okay, that's good.
12: Put that on Twitter.
14: Okay, I got you.
11: So
0: that sounds like a troll.
11: Yes. But the video is picking up, of course, because that has been a conversation around LeBron since he announced that he wasn't going back to the Lakers, of where he would go. The Warriors being in big conversation. Steph Curry has been very vocal about wanting LeBron to come on over. Let's take a listen to Steph Curry when he was on Good Morning America.
15: While we've got you here, let's talk a little bit about LeBron. There's no doubt that you guys have something special together. And you went on a podcast and you kind of like made a pitch, maybe to sway his direction. What's the pitch?
16: Well, the Bay, we know how to win. It's beautiful weather, great golf. He's into that. But like you said, the USA experience that we had, the battles that we had over the years, we just know how to play basketball. And I think that he would enjoy, you know, just the idea of what it means to finish your career the right way. He knows, you know, what he wants, and eventually he'll make that decision. It's totally up to him. But we're having fun with it, knowing that he's got his pick of the entire league, like wherever he wants to go.
17: LeBron and Rich Paul, could y'all just cut it out and go back to Cleveland? Okay, Cleveland is where LeBron James needs to end his career. It's the only thing that would make sense for his legacy. It's put crazy. A button on it in
11: People
17: Cleveland.
11: People think the Sixers got a chance, too.
0: It's crazy. A couple of years ago, I thought I could I swear I heard Curry saying that him and LeBron could never play with each other. I thought they did an interview. He was like, no, we'll never be on the same team. I thought
11: Why is that, though?
17: I never heard that one.
0: I really thought, but look it up. It was something after maybe one of these Olympic teams. He was like, nah, that could never happen. It won't happen.
17: Put a button on it in Cleveland, man. Cleveland is the place that LeBron James needs to do his farewell tour.
11: So y'all wouldn't be happy if he was to get on Golden State? If he was to go there?
17: No, I think
0: he is
17: going
0: to go to Golden State.
17: I don't think that would be a good look for LeBron at all. Not in any way, shape, or form. And if LeBron James goes to Golden State, then, you know, to me, Steph Curry is absolutely positively the best player of the generation. And it's not even close.
0: Yeah, I think he's going to go to Golden State. He lives in L.A., you know what I mean? To uproot his family and go back to Cleveland for how many more years he's playing in the league.
17: You don't have to uproot your family?
0: Why not? Why wouldn't he?
17: Yeah, you don't have to uproot his whole family. He's the only one kid left in the house now. Him and his wife can stay on the West Coast. He can be in Cleveland. He can go back and forth. He got money.
0: He's such a family man. I think he can stay on the West Coast because the Bay Area is, an hour flight away?
17: Yeah, but you got to think about legacy. You got to think about how you want the plane to land. He should want the plane to land in Cleveland. Land where
0: what
17: it started.
0: Else? Does he
11: Why
0: prove?
11: Don't you
0: he
11: think
0: got
11: that
0: a couple of rings? He got still the highest score.
11: Emmy, you know he want to go out a certain way. There's speculation. There's a documentary deal on the table for this final season, if it is the final.
17: I mean, he's been shooting the doc for like 4 years.
11: Yeah, well, look, he knows what he's doing.
8: Charlie, do you think it's too easy for him? Do you think that'll be too easy for him to just go to Golden State?
17: What do you mean too easy?
8: Like, why don't you see it being, I mean, you know, why would you want it to be Cleveland? Why does it matter
17: because
8: whether Cleveland
17: is where he started.
8: Or...
17: He's won a championship for Cleveland. He's won Cleveland's only championship. He's from Akron, Ohio. It just makes sense to end where you began. And, you know, to me, I think it would be just too much scrutiny if he went to Golden State. And he's got a record where he's won a championship for every team. He go to Golden State, he's not winning a championship.
0: I think he's going to Golden State. I just think it makes more sense.
17: I don't see
11: when
17: how
11: I was
17: it makes
11: looking
17: more sense.
11: This,
0: I don't think he wants to come back to Cleveland.
11: So I know that people are having a conversation with like him and Steph Curry playing together, and then, you know,
8: that's what I meant.
11: Like
8: by
11: people
8: too easy.
11: Think that that could be like a super team.
17: And he's got not now.
11: Right,
17: maybe 10 years ago.
11: That's what I'm saying.
17: 10 years ago, but not right now.
0: He still averages 20.
17: Man,
0: I think.
17: Cut it out.
0: I
17: and think
0: Steph
17: he's got a better
0: 25,
17: chance.
0: 27.
17: He's got a better chance of going to the Eastern Conference Finals with Cleveland than he does going to the Western Conference Finals with Golden State.
0: That is a fact. But I think he's going to go to the Warriors.
17: Salute to Donovan Mitchell. I saw Donovan Mitchell the other night too at the concert.
11: Mm-hmm. Oh, with Coco.
17: Period. Well, he was with Coco.
11: Yeah. I saw them too. They were cute.
8: Period.
11: All right, y'all. That's the latest for the hour. In the next hour, we are going to get into some music things because Future's album, The Real Me, is charting like crazy. And we're going to break all of the things down, all the numbers that he's projected to see down.
0: In the it's next so latest. Sad about that album because nobody's, I didn't even know it came out.
11: We're going to have a conversation.
8: No, I literally said that this morning.
17: It's going to be number one.
11: Where is that? The projection is that he is going, yes. And he's already number one on the Apple Music chart. So we're going to talk about it.
0: So if he was selling over 100, he would have did 250, 300 if they would have really promoted that album. But we'll talk about it next hour. Charlamagne, donkey today. Who you giving your donkey to?
17: Chuck Schumer farted.
0: What?
17: Let's discuss.
0: What? All right. And also, Just Fix My Mess. If you need relationship advice or any type of advice, you can ask her right now. 800-585-1051. It's The Breakfast Club. Good morning.
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0: Hey, what up, y'all? It's DJ Envy. Now, 50 Cent is back with Fightland on Stars. 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I'm excited to hit the red carpet premiere on Tuesday with 50 and the cast. Fightland drops July 31st, only on Stars.

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4: We live a life where we bite our tongue based off who we may offend. 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
7: On The Breakfast Club.
8: Okay, Charlamagne, who are you giving Donkey of the Day to today?
1: Well, Donkey of the Day for Thursday, July 16th, goes to Senator Chuck Schumer. Now, for the last several years, it seems like the conversation around age limits for elected officials has gotten louder and louder and louder, okay, from Ruth Bader Ginsburg to Joe Biden to now current President Trump. How old is too old has been the question of the day. And it's not ageism, people. Okay, folks just want to know that you can maintain the mental and physical fitness to govern. Okay, listen, we all know governing is a very stressful, high energy job. All right, as a voter, a citizen of these here United States of America, we have concerns. We don't trust that senior citizens have what it takes to properly govern. Okay, we have concerns about the physical and mental toll that role of an elected official takes on the elderly. Okay, so one of the reasons I think it should be a maximum age limit is because it will restore public trust. And 75-year-old Chuck Schumer, who I've been saying should step aside, just allegedly did something that is not going to restore trust in old politicians anytime soon. See, Chuck Schumer was airing out his grievances over Trump's Iran war, and then out of the blue, something happened that was out of his control. Chuck Schumer decided to air out the Senate floor with a fart. Yes, ass gas. Get my farts ready, Red. Give me some farts. Right? There you go. Okay. Ass gas, booty tootie, air biscuits. Let's go to Will Kane Country Podcast for the report, please.
9: This is going to be Chuck Schumer reportedly farting on the floor of the Senate.
10: We need a complete investigation that's independent. Now on Iran and the NDAA. When all the Trump administration...
11: Bro. Wait.
12: That's real.
11: Can we play it again? I want
9: the first two things that give it credibility for me. That's a genuine sound in a lot of ways, including the volume of it. It wasn't too loud. He's standing.
11: Microphone.
9: I know. That's why I'm always... And his pause helps it out.
12: It was the pause.
10: We need a complete investigation that's independent. Now on Iran and the NDAA. When all the Trump administration...
11: He laughs.
9: He does smirk.
11: He goes, when
9: he does
11: laugh
9: a little, doesn't he?
11: He goes, when the Trump administration... He does a little laugh in there.
1: God damn, Chuck. All right, that sounded like the ruler's back was about to start playing. All right? I encourage y'all to go watch the video because not only did Chuck Schumer smile, okay? When that butt trumpet started to play, he lifted up off his feet like this. Okay, he lifted up off his feet like he was trying to peek over a gate. Okay, and yes, I know older people fart without knowing it. All right, why does this happen? Because the muscles that control the boonky can weaken with age. All right, when them muscles not as tight, they might open to release gas without the elderly feeling it happen. And that, ladies and gentlemen, is why Chuck Schumer is getting donkey today. Okay, listen, I'm a person who doesn't fart in his clothes, so I'm judging that as well.
12: Liar.
1: But Chuck Schumer. Well, first of all, I'm not lying because I'm still at the age where I can control farting in my clothes. Okay, Chuck Schumer clearly cannot. And that's why we are gathered here today, because America has no choice but to treat Congress like a retirement community, because Congress is by far the world's most expensive assisted living facility. The average age of the Senate, I think, is about 65. Some of the oldest members are in their 80s and 90s. Chuck Grassley of Iowa is 92. Imagine what he does in his pants and doesn't even know. All right. Bernie Sanders is 83. Mitch McConnell, we don't even know if he's alive. All right. Lindsey Graham just died. This isn't about a fart. It's about one system where people stay in office so long that every viral moment like this turns into another debate about whether it's time for them to pass the torch. Okay. The age thing is such a distraction. Imagine giving a speech about the Iran war and the only thing people are talking about is the bomb that dropped out of your bunkie. Okay. A barking couch frog jumped out of your bunkie, and that is the headline of your speech. Okay. Listen, the moral of the story is this. We need younger leaders in office. All right. They create better generational balance. All right. Older lawmakers hold seats for decades. And as you can see, they fought in them. And that smell makes it hard for new voices to enter the system, okay? Younger elected officials will inspire other young people to vote and join the political process. We don't need Chuck Schumer, okay, dropping nukes on the Senate floor. And yes, that was a nuke because there was just a little fallout, all right? It's just another moment that reminds we the people that our political leadership is not only full of but has been around so long that social media is debating whether that was a Senate speech or a commercial for Medicare. Please give Senator Chuck Schumer the sweet sounds and the Hamiltones.
2: Oh, now you are the donkey of the day. You are the donkey of the day.
1: Poor guy, man. Poor guy. Just another example of why we need new leadership.
7: Because he fought it? Come on, yo.
1: Yes, because he's 75 years old and he fought it on the Senate floor. That's why.
12: I wonder if it was a shark.
1: It's his age.
12: I wonder if it was a shark.
7: But what I'm saying is like, why do we care? Why we care that bad that this nigga fought it?
1: Because
7: like,
1: it's just more proof that he's too old
7: too
1: to
7: old?
1: Be serving because older people fart and don't know it.
12: People fart.
7: But he knew
1: that's
7: it.
1: That's why people have been having this discussion about our elected officials being too old. This is just another example of him being too old.
7: I'm just saying, y'all act like he fell asleep at the mic. He had a little flatulence.
1: That happens too. Have you been paying attention to our elected officials lately?
7: Absolutely not.
1: Exactly.
12: They be falling asleep.
7: Joe,
1: that's why they used to call Sleepy Joe, Sleepy
7: Joe.
1: Donald Trump be falling asleep too.
7: Yeah,
1: we don't even know if Mitch McConnell is alive.
7: Okay, that's Mitch McConnell. This nigga fought it.
1: Lindsey Graham just died over the weekend.
12: He did.
7: Okay, he rest in peace. Like that, he went to glory. Like he did what he was supposed to do.
1: This Chuck Schumer farting is just another example of our elected officials being too old.
7: I don't
1: farting
7: understand.
1: On the Senate floor in the middle of a speech.
7: You're not supposed to. He supposed to hold it? Yo.
12: He could have held it for a minute or two before
1: he's
12: that.
1: He's farting on the middle of the Senate floor in the middle of a speech.
12: But it seemed like he pushed it out, though. That wasn't like a.
7: Yes, he couldn't wait for that.
1: He did like this. Go watch the video. he got up on his feet like he was looking over a fence.
12: He pushed that one out. All right. Well, thank you for that donkey today. Up next, Jess Fix My Mess. 800-585-1051. Just as a guy on the line, he wants to know how to pursue a married woman.
7: What?
12: Another
7: what are we
12: lady,
7: talking about?
12: Another lady on the line that she's been with her person for 8 years. They have 4 kids, 1 together. She wants more kids. He doesn't want any more kids. So a lot of people on the line that need help with their ish. So 800-585-1051 is The Breakfast Club. Good morning.
7: All right.
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0: It's the real deal. Help me. Help me.
1: Oh, my God.
2: I'm all up in your mess. I'ma fix it. Fix it.
3: Fix
2: it.
3: Fix
2: it. Fix it. 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
4: Morning, everybody. It's DJ Envy, Jess Hilarious, Charlamagne Tha God. We are The Breakfast Club. It's time for Jess Fix My Mess. Hello, who's this?
5: It's James.
4: James, what's up? What's your question?
5: Hey, you know, I was in a situation. I was involved with somebody. Mm-hmm. I was actually married. And it was a female that I was really looking at, and I couldn't really step to her because, of course, you know, me being a black man, we know black men don't cheat.
1: Please proceed.
5: Jess, come on what? Now. You know we don't.
1: No. Listen, that's Charlamagne you need to preach that to. No, men cheat, boys cheat, niggas cheat, crackers cheat, everybody cheat, all right? Now stop playing. Now go ahead.
5: Jess, you know better. You know better. But take this. The chick that I was looking at, she done messed around and got with somebody. But I really doubt if she's happy. Because if she was, she wouldn't be trying to stay in touch with me. I'm listening.
1: What is your version of trying to stay in touch with you? What is she saying? Is she like, what is the nuances? What's happening?
5: Well, I get calls. And,
4: brother, if you don't speak, man, what the hell's going on, man? All these delays. Speak!
1: You what get called.
6: What if he has a speech impediment, sir?
4: You're right.
1: Damn.
6: You don't even know, man. You don't know what's going on with this man. Hurry up and speak. Meanwhile, he's trying.
1: Damn. Okay. All right. Go ahead.
6: Envy. You done embarrassed that man, man. That man might have had a speech impediment. You don't know.
4: It would drive me crazy.
6: He might have had some type of disorder. He's trying to talk and you try.
1: Love it. Yo, y'all so stupid.
4: Hello, who's this?
7: Good morning. This is Lala.
4: Lala.
1: Good morning, Lala.
4: What's your question for Jess?
7: Okay, so my question is, what do I do if I've been in a relationship with someone for 8 years? I have him raise his kids, and I just had my first child. He doesn't want any more.
1: Well, congratulations. Congratulations first on your first baby, girl. That got to feel good because motherhood is a beautiful journey. Yeah, and so you're saying you want more. He already has 4 plus your 1, so that's 5.
7: Right.
1: And he doesn't want any more. You want more.
7: I do. And ultimately, I want to be with him. That's my child's father, but absolutely. I don't want to sacrifice. Because I know if the shoe was on the other foot and he wanted more kids, he would go have them.
1: Okay. Well, was this talked about before you guys got serious or after? Like, did you been knew that he didn't really want more kids because he already got 4?
7: Well, he knew when he got with me, I had none.
1: Yeah, but you also knew when you got with him that he didn't want any more. Right?
7: No. It's not that he didn't want them. It's just I gave you 1, so it's like, dang, you want some more? Yeah, don't you got 4?
1: Yeah, he ain't trying to have 8. That's the thing. Like, ain't trying to have 6, 7, you know? And so that's what it is. I'm not saying that you're wrong. Your feelings are very valid. Like, you know what I mean? You want more than 1 kid. You want a pool of your own biological kids. You want to give birth. However, he does not. So y'all got to find a compromise. Y'all got to meet each other in the middle. I feel like he already kind of met you in the middle, giving you 1. You want 1 more, or you sound like you want way more than just 1 more.
7: I'll take 1 more, but the fact that I helped you raise your kids when I didn't even have, like, you made me a mom before I was a mom myself.
1: Yeah, but that's something that you took on willingly, boo.
7: True, I'll take that, yeah.
1: Because it came as a package.
7: 1 more.
1: Yeah. Have y'all talked about it?
7: We have.
1: What is he saying?
7: He's in between. He wants to travel the world. He wants to do stuff he's never done before, and with a newborn baby, he can't do that.
1: Yeah, and he's had about 4 of them things, well, 5 of them things, you know. So he how old are y'all? How old is he? Let me ask.
7: Okay, so he just turned 43. I just turned 36.
1: Okay. Okay, yeah. And we were just having this conversation yesterday. Older men really ain't jocking having to run after little kids after a certain age. He's gonna be on the other side of life, going into the second half of his life in about 4 years, and he ain't trying to be chasing after no kids at that age. You know, he wants to. You told me what he wants to do, so obviously he wants to live his life. What is happening? You driving with the window down?
7: No.
1: Okay.
7: Does it sound better?
1: Yes, that sounds good. Okay. Yes.
7: Okay, so tell me this then. We've been together since 2018. That's about 8 years. Do I hold on or do I move on? He's a great, and the odds are not against him. He's an awesome dad. He's an awesome man, a father. Like, I choose him every day.
1: Okay.
7: I just want another child. That's
1: So
7: my thing is to just take it.
1: Well, let me ask you this then. Is that your deal breaker to stay with him? Because I can't tell you to stay. I can't tell you to leave. But you know in your heart what you are willing to take, what you are willing to stay for, and what you're not willing to stay for. You want another child. Is that a deal breaker for you if he does not give you one?
7: It is a deal breaker.
1: Yeah. Okay. Well, you got to do what's best for you. And are y'all married?
7: That's the other thing.
1: Okay, so you're not getting a ring. You feel like you ain't locking it down. So, you know what I'm saying? You're not giving me what I want twice over. I want a baby, and you're not even making me a wife. You're not even solidifying this covenant right here, this commitment. So, listen, do what's best for you. And if he wants to pursue a life with you, he will give you what you want. But his feelings matter, too. So, sometimes people just got to make moves according to putting yourself
7: about it.
1: First.
7: That's why I needed you to fix my message.
1: Yes, ma'am. You know what you want to do. You know what you want. If it ain't what he want, you got to sometimes move on to get what you want, because you got to put you first.
7: True.
1: Yeah.
6: All right. Hey. Good luck, mama.
7: Well, thank you. I appreciate that. You guys have
1: Absolutely.
7: A blessed day.
6: You too
1: thank
6: now.
1: You, boo.
6: Just Fix My Mess, 800-585-1051. Caller up now. It's The Breakfast Club. Good morning.

0: X about me.
1: Relationship problems?
0: X about me.
1: You need to beat your coworker's ass.
0: X about me.
1: Your coworker need to beat your ass? Call it up. It's Dr. Jess, and I'm here to fix your mess. It's getting very much messy. Let me fix it.
2: Morning, everybody. It's DJ Envy, Jess Hilarious, Charlamagne Tha God. We are The Breakfast Club. Now, Jess, we got a lot of people on the line.
1: Okay.
2: We got Brandon. He wants to be an author. He has felonies from 20 years ago. His past crime is starting to pop back
1: great.
2: Up.
1: Me too. Okay.
2: Also, Ellen, she says she called last week and she wants to give you an update about some advice you gave her.
1: I love

0: the clock behind your head. He said it said the same time.
1: Yo, well, shut up.
0: Okay,
1: all right.
0: Let's go to Ellen. All right, no battery. Let's go to Ellen. Hello, who's this?
2: Hi, my name is Ellen.
0: Hey, Ellen. Talk to Jess.
1: Hi, Ellen. What's going on? What's the update?
2: Jess, I called you last week.
1: Okay, what's going on?
2: Actually, I wanted to update you.
0: Break down what happened, because people are just tuning in and I don't remember. So what happened last week?
1: Right. So, I remember, but so you got to tell everybody listening. So what happened?
2: Last week I called about my boyfriend who has a child with somebody. Mm-hmm. They didn't know each other. It was a one night situation and they just had been having trouble communicating.
1: Yeah.
2: And I was calling to ask where my place was and all that. Like, is it right for me to...
1: Exactly,
2: because to have a relationship with her,
1: because
2: or
1: you've
2: not.
1: Been the mediator. You've been the mediator, right?
2: Right. Okay. Right.
1: So what happened?
2: So the same day, I didn't even tell him that I had called or anything, and he told me that he called her, and they had like a long conversation. Actually, when he was on his way to go drop off his daughter back to her, and they had a long conversation about like wanting to get to know each other, that they're family, that they should start treating each other like family, that they want to be on the same page with everything, and basically just kind of hashed out. And I was so proud of him.
1: I didn't even tell him
2: about anything that I talked to you about. And yeah, I think things have been going really well since then. And They kind of put aside, obviously, and I'm just really
1: Well, see, while you was over here working and manifesting on his behalf, he was over there doing
2: the work he made.
1: He took steps and took the initiative to call his baby mama and say, look, I know we don't know each other. I know it was a one-night stand, and my girlfriend has been trying to help us mediate, but listen, we got a kid, and I got to get to know you so I know if some signs show up in my child that don't reflect
2: me. Yes, and that's exactly what he said. He was like, I want to know if she does stuff. If that's you or that's me, how we can fix it. Like, I was really proud of both of them, for real.
1: And I'm really, really happy that you hanging in there. And now look, you see what you were, your vision is coming to fruition. This is great. This is what you wanted. Yeah.
2: Thank you.
1: That's what's up, girl.
2: I wanted to tell you that you fixed my mess.
1: Thank you, Ellen.
2: I was listening to it back and I wanted to just shout him out really quick. He's a great dad. He's been like, he gets her every other weekend since he found out about her. Like, he does not like, he's not a bad dad. Like, he did. I was listening to it back and I feel like I didn't really like make that clear.
1: Well,
2: he gets her every other weekend. Like, he's very active. He's always been active in her life. He just didn't have a good relationship with her mom.
1: Well, from where I was sitting, listening to, you know, your testimony and the story, no, absolutely not. You never painted him out to be a bad dad. You did say that he was a good dad. He just didn't get along with the mother.
2: Yeah.
1: And that's where you were trying to come in.
2: He was finishing college. He just graduated from The Ohio State University.
1: Well, congratulations, boyfriend,
2: and
1: baby daddy.
2: So, yeah. All wins over here. Thank you, Jess.
1: No problem, baby girl.
0: All right.
1: You need me, I'm here.
0: Just fix my mess. 800-585-1051.
1: Now that's what it's about.
0: That's right. If you're having relationship issues, you could call Jess now. It's The Breakfast Club. Good morning.
3: The Breakfast Club.
0: Hey, what up, y'all? It's DJ Envy from The Breakfast Club. I'm not going to lie. I'm hyped right now. I'm getting ready to hit the red carpet on Tuesday with my guy, Curtis 50 Cent Jackson, and the cast for the premiere of Starz's new series, Fightland. This one's a family crime drama mixed with boxing, real pressure, real revenge, all in and out of the ring. I'm excited to see it first on that red carpet. And trust me, you're going to want to see this. So shout out to 50. Fightland drops July 31st, only on Starz. All right, y'all. 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The cans and the track lists are fire. We're talking from rap legends to the hottest artists carrying the hip hop torch today. Personally, I'm shouting out lyrics like cash rules everything around me, but there's no wrong answer. Check out the full Sprite Living track list and dive into the stories behind your
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16: A better life with Dr. Sanjay Gupta.
17: I'm feeling lucky to have my college-age kids home with me for a few weeks this summer. And one of the things I know we're going to be talking about, AI. I've started to use it more often at the hospital to get fresh takes on patient problems that I'm trying to solve. And for my girls, well, I know that they are navigating college now with these new powerful tools. Something, frankly, that you and I couldn't have even imagined when we were in school. But while it may be tempting to outsource your studying and your work to these large language models, I beg you not to. And that's because AI chatbots tend to reproduce what researchers call weird viewpoints. That's an acronym: Western, Educated, Industrialized, Rich, and Democratic. Look, AI isn't going away, and admittedly, it can be a really powerful tool, but you don't want it doing your thinking for you. I'm Dr. Sanjay Gupta, helping you live a better life.

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8: Back at it. Yeah.

0: ya. I know what you need. I know what you need.
1: Salute to Tim's. I love Tim's. Yeah. I just don't want to hit Tim's early in the morning.
2: Yeah, 8:50.
1: 19 times in the morning.
2: Yeah.
1: Okay. That's one of them songs that they'll tell you it sounds like the windshield wipe is going and it ain't even raining.
3: I just saw something with that song. I think it hit like the top 40.
1: I'm sure it did. Yeah.
2: And we play it all the time.
3: Yeah. Mm-hmm.
2: Good morning, everybody. We are the Breakfast Club. Now let's get to the latest with Lauren.
4: Lauren becoming a straight back.
5: She gets them from somebody that knows somebody.
6: She gets the details.
3: I'm the homegirl that knows a little bit about everything and everything.
6: She be having the latest on this.
7: The latest with Lauren LaRosa.
1: Sometimes you have facts, sometimes you have details, sometimes you have a little bit of everything.
4: Well, it's the latest.
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1: Top Dog Law. Talk to me. Top Dog Law.
3: All right, y'all.
1: You was in here struggling when John Morgan was in here. You thought you had beef. You didn't know whether to beef with him or you didn't know what to do.
4: Jesus.
3: Not law.
1: Morgan and Morgan
3: law. Injury law beef. All right, y'all. Let's get into the latest. So Future, we were just talking a bit about Tim's and how well her song, I'm Not What You Need, is doing. But Future's album, The Real Me, is also doing very, very well. Right now, the album is number one on the U.S. Apple Music top album charts across all genres. And that happened in less than 24 hours after its release. Now, the track, Effa Interview, serves as the number one song in the country. And the album currently holds multiple top spots across Apple Music. That number one in the country is Apple Music. Now, listen, he's projected to sell 135,000 units for the first week, which will put him at a number one debut on a Billboard 200 for the album.
1: So that'll be 12 number ones for Future. There's only two other rappers with more number ones than him. That's Drake and Jay-Z.
3: Yes, and that puts
4: congratulations, Future.
3: Yeah, congratulations. That puts him in a tie. Kanye West and Eminem are current. Well, he will surpass them because they're currently tied with him. All of them hold 11 number one albums on the Billboard 200 chart.
4: Amazing.
3: Now, a conversation we were having earlier was about the rollout and the promo around the album. Right now, Future did a few things. He was on Twitter a little bit. He dropped this. It's like a conversation. He's sitting around with a bunch of his folks talking about love. Let's take a listen.
9: I love true love. I don't want fake love. True love is like having another life. It's like having another hit record. How many people can get that? Everybody wants true love, but how many people get a chance to experience? Are you my true love? You the person that make my heart beat.
10: You do want to be married?
9: Hell yeah. Do I want to be married to the wrong person? No. Do I want to be faithful to the wrong girl? No. But every man that married the right woman, they progress. When
1: that's
9: you marry
1: a
9: f***ing today for sure, you lose.
10: Yeah.
9: If you see me out with a f***ing girl holding her hand, she like, I still love you. I love you when you're holding another hand. It ain't right. That's just unconditional love. I'm still who I am. Like, no matter what, you love me on how who I am. Whether I got temptations or not, being in the back of the line just don't come with Future. It come with a lot of girls, too.
11: But I'm at a point in my life where I'm being the real me.
9: You suffer because you can't even show the people who you really are. That's why I'm making this album The Real Me. Because I want people to know this is the real me. In love or not in love or however it is, this is the real me.
1: I don't know about everything he was saying, but that one part when you said, you know, when you find the right woman, you absolutely progress. That is true.
4: Absolutely. Yeah, well, I agree with that. He lost me a little bit with some of the other stuff. But yeah, I agree.
3: Yeah, that was one of the things that he dropped as like the buildup of the album. Then he dropped the title, like the track list of things. Mm-hmm. But there wasn't a lot of promotion around the album. But 135K first week is amazing.
5: That's great.
3: Artist, Lizzo was just going through it because of what her album did or did not do.
2: She did what, 10 or 14,000, something like that?
3: She did 5,000. She did, she sold 2,649 pure copies. And then when you factor in the streaming equivalents, the album moved a total of 5,000 album equivalent units, according to Wikipedia.
1: It shows you there's no real formula, right? Either people care or they don't. Because Lizzo was a person who did all of the outlets.
2: She had extreme hits.
4: Right.
2: She had big records.
3: I was proud of her. She was moving around. She was talking to everybody.
4: And she got the crossover power as well. Well, hey, you know,
1: What I'm talking about is promo and marketing. She did all of the rounds, right?
3: Yes.
1: Right. And sold 5,000 records. Meanwhile, Future focused on his base. Put out that content piece.
2: Right.
1: Did some stuff on social media and did 135,000. So either people care or they don't.
2: Yeah, he focused on his call, but I wonder, I think Future signed an epic. I wonder, because all the labels have been letting people go recently in the last, especially in the urban department. I wonder if they had people in the urban department pushing his record, if he would have did more. Because I didn't even know about Future record. I just happened to see it. I'm like, damn, Future dropped the record.
3: I was excited because it's been a while since he dropped the album. But also, if you follow Future on Twitter, he does a lot of like interactive stuff. Like he did the thing where you can ask him a question. Mm-hmm. He like will tweet random stuff and it'll go super viral because, you know, he doesn't really speak all the time. And then that conversation dropped.
4: Everybody not on Twitter.
3: Yeah. You know? Y'all know I be on it.
2: Yeah, I'm not on Twitter. But he came out on Hove weekend too, right? He came out the Friday that right?
4: He did.
2: He came out last Friday?
1: July 10th.
3: Yeah. Yep.
4: Hmm. That's dope.
3: Yeah, I haven't fully got through all the records yet. I got through like the first five. Effa interview was like the first one on mm-hmm. there. So yeah, mm-hmm. shout out to Future. I did reach out, want him to come back up here and talk about the album.
1: That man selling 135,000 records. They're gonna have another number one. So that's 12 number ones. He's doing something right.
2: Yeah, he's doing what he's supposed to.
3: Yeah, well, switching gears a bit, still music news though. Nicki Minaj. So you guys remember, we talked about, Nicki Minaj, and there was the production company that was, trying to sue Nicki Minaj, saying that like she owed them all this money for that Pink Friday situation. Mm-hmm. So she's hitting back at them and she's basically saying, that this is just a cash grab because, and y'all kind of pointed this out too when we, talked about this. She's saying that like there's no way that I am the person that y'all are targeting in this. This is a company and I'm basically like an employee of the company at this point. Mm-hmm. But there's also another story that is out right now. There's a law firm that's claiming that Nicki Minaj owes them about like $230,000. Mm-hmm. And I haven't seen her hit back at that yet either, but just a small update there.
2: I hate talking about Nicki Minaj unless it's music.
4: Yeah.
3: I can understand you.
2: The last time she dropped the album was what, 2023 or something like that?
4: That was the last album she went on. Was that what, the Pink Print or something? Or
3: well, she
4: that?
3: Told us new music.
2: Pink Friday, I think it was.
3: She told
2: Pink
3: us new
2: Friday,
3: music was coming, but it didn't happen. So, you know.
4: Oh, yeah, yeah. She did say, remember she was hyping up an album that was supposed to come out in March. And mm-hmm. then she was like, no, it's not going to come out. So.
3: Yeah.
4: Well, okay. Well, but, maybe she's not feeling musically inspired right now.
2: Maybe.
3: Well, maybe not. Yeah. Mm-hmm. But when the new music comes, we'll talk about that as well, too. We talk about all things. So.
4: Yeah.
3: And speaking of music, I want to congratulate E-40 and Big Sean. They got their first diamond certification. It's the first for both of them in their careers with I Don't F With You.
1: Classic.
2: Dope.
3: Yeah, oh, God. And they posted yesterday about it. So sending a congratulations to them as well. It's a lot of music celebration.
1: That is
2: a classic record.
3: I was surprised that this was I know it's a lot of
2: diamond. It's not easy to get diamond.
3: It's a lot. I was just surprised that it was the first for
1: diamond is a lot, period, in any genre. Yes. Whether it's screaming or, not genre, but any type of sales. Whether it's screaming or physical copies. Diamond is a lot.
2: Diamond is a whole lot. It's not too many artists that reach that. You can say Chris Brown. I know 50 has done it. I know Nelly has done it. Snoop has done it. It's not too many artists that's done it.
3: Yeah. Well, congratulations to the guys.
4: Congratulations.
2: Yep.
3: Yes. And that is the... Oh, can I do one more? I got time.
4: Yeah.
3: All right. We'll talk about this more... All right, 50 Cent.
1: Either do it or don't.
3: I'm going to do it. I didn't want to rush it, but we're going to do it. So 50 Cent, he put up this post the other day that has people trying to figure out, is he pulling out of doing business in Shreveport or not? So he put up a post. It was a photo of Shreveport. And he says that he is done with the Red River, right? Mm. And that he's pulling out. Now, the mayor of Shreveport sat down for a local interview and talked a bit about what could have ticked 50 Cent off. Do we have that audio?
2: No.
3: Okay, it might not be ready yet. I kind of rushed it on him. But in the interview, basically, the mayor says that he doesn't know what ticked 50 Cent off, that he hasn't talked to 50 Cent, and that 50 Cent has like public deals out in the open that are there. He can't just pull out, and that the city believes that 50 is going to do what he said that he came in to do. But the journalists push back and they say, well, what got him upset? Has he had issues specifically around that area, around the Red River area? He says that there has been some naysayers, some people pushing back against him. So I don't know if 50 Cent is posting all of this to try to, you know, show people what happens if he does decide to pull out, kind of like what he did with Stars. It's unfortunate because what he's doing there seems to be like
2: amazing. He's invested a lot into Shreveport. He's been down there. He's already have multi properties down there, multi businesses down there. So I don't know what happened, but I know there's a bunch of naysayers. People that don't think that he is going to do what he's saying, but he's already starting to do it. So I don't understand why they wouldn't believe.
3: I mean, I think you're going to get yay and nay either way you go when you get something like this. But I think
2: he's doing the work. He's down there a lot.
3: Yeah, his post on Instagram that he put up has already started to pick up across like outlets or whatever. So I think maybe he's just trying to show somebody like, I'm not the person that you want to play around with.
2: It brings a lot of money to that city, too.
3: Yeah, but yeah. So we'll see what happens with that. But the mayor is saying that as of right now, they're good. So we'll see what happens. And that's the latest for the hour. It's brought to you by Top Dog Law. Any accident, big or small, call Top Dog Law.
1: You didn't have all that energy with Morgan. And Morgan was in here last hour, though.
4: What happened?
1: You were not repping your set.
4: He was
1: scared. You were not repping your set. She was not repping your Top Dog set.
2: Okay. All right.
3: I want to start rap beef so bad.
2: Mm-mm-mm. All right. That's the latest with Lauren. When we come back, we got the mix. It's The Breakfast Club. Good morning.
12: The Breakfast Club. Your mornings will never be the same.
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1: Let's go. 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
0: See ya.
1: 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Big Master P vibe, no limit. Falling hard on another hemisphere. 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

0: another motherfucker. 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No cap, God am a witness. Success feel better, independent. 9-11 at the valley, out in Lenny. Big Master P vibe, no limit. Falling hard on another hemisphere. 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
1: Whoa, whoa, whoa, whoa, whoa, whoa.
0: Mr. Hem is here.
1: Whoa, whoa, whoa, whoa, whoa, whoa.
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16: When we talk about how much exercise someone should get, current guidelines call for about 150 minutes of moderate intensity exercise or 75 minutes of vigorous intensity exercise every week. New study out of the UK makes a strong case for vigorous exercise if and when you can do it. Now, researchers determined that even little bursts of vigorous exercise can significantly reduce someone's risk of 8 different diseases: dementia, type 2 diabetes, fatty liver disease, chronic respiratory disease, chronic kidney disease, immune-mediated inflammatory diseases, major cardiovascular events, and atrial fibrillation. We're not talking about complicated training programs here. Just work with what you can into your everyday life. If you are breathless and unable to speak in complete sentences, then you've hit the mark. I'm Dr. Sanjay Gupta, helping you live a better life.
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1: Well, Donkey of the Day for Thursday, July 16th, goes to Senator Chuck Schumer. Now, for the last several years, it seems like the conversation around age limits for elected officials has gotten louder and louder and louder, okay, from Ruth Bader Ginsburg to Joe Biden to now current President Trump. How old is too old has been the question of the day. And it's not ageism, people. Okay, folks just want to know that you can maintain the mental and physical fitness to govern. Okay, listen, we all know governing is a very stressful, high-energy job. All right, as a voter, a citizen of these here United States of America, we have concerns. We don't trust that senior citizens have what it takes to properly govern. Okay, we have concerns about the physical and mental toll that role of an elected official takes on the elderly. Okay, so one of the reasons I think it should be a maximum age limit is because it will restore public trust. And 75-year-old Chuck Schumer, who I've been saying should step aside, just allegedly did something that is not going to restore trust in old politicians anytime soon. See, Chuck Schumer was airing out his grievances over Trump's Iran war, and then out of the blue, something happened that was out of his control. Chuck Schumer decided to air out the Senate floor with a fart. Yes, ass gas. Get my farts ready, Red. Give me some farts. Ready. There you go. Okay. Ass gas, booty tootie, air biscuits. Let's go to Will Kane Country Podcast for the report, please.
10: This is going to be Chuck Schumer reportedly farting on the floor of the Senate.
11: We need a complete investigation that's independent. Now on Iran and the NDAA. When all the Trump administration...
12: Bro. Wait.
13: That's real.
12: Can we play it again? I want
10: the first two things that give it credibility for me. That's a genuine sound in a lot of ways, including the volume of it. It wasn't too loud. He's standing.
12: Microphone.
10: I know. That's why I'm always... And his pause helps it out.
13: It was the pause.
11: We need a complete investigation that's independent. Now on Iran and the NDAA, when all the Trump administration...
12: He laughs.
10: He does smirk.
12: He, goes, when
10: he does
12: the
10: laugh a little, doesn't he?
12: He goes, when the Trump administration... He does a little laugh in there.
1: God damn, Chuck. All right, that sounded like the ruler's back was about to start playing. All right? I encourage y'all to go watch the video because not only does Chuck Schumer smile, okay? When that butt trumpet started to play, he lifted up off his feet like this. Okay, he lifted up off his feet like he was trying to peek over a gate. Okay, and yes, I know old the people fart without knowing it. All right, why does this happen? Because the muscles that control the boonkie can weaken with age. All right, when them muscles not as tight, they might open to release gas without the elderly feeling it happen. And that, ladies and gentlemen, is why Chuck Schumer is getting donkey today. Okay, listen, I'm a person who doesn't fart in his clothes, so I'm judging that as well.
13: Liar.
1: But Chuck Schumer. Well, first of all, I'm not lying because I'm still at the age where I can control farting in my clothes. Okay, Chuck Schumer clearly cannot. And that's why we are gathered here today, because America has no choice but to treat Congress like a retirement community, because Congress is by far the world's most expensive assisted living facility. The average age of the Senate, I think, is about 65. Some of the oldest members are in their 80s and 90s. Chuck Grassley of Iowa is 92. Imagine what he does in his pants and doesn't even know. All right. Bernie Sanders is 83. Mitch McConnell, we don't even know if he's alive. All right. Lindsey Graham just died. This isn't about a fart. It's about one system where people stay in office so long that every viral moment like this turns into another debate about whether it's time for them to pass the torch. Okay. The age thing is such a distraction. Imagine giving a speech about the Iran war and the only thing people are talking about is the bomb that dropped out of your bunkie. Okay? A barking couch frog jumped out of your bunkie, and that is the headline of your speech. Okay? Listen, the moral of the story is this. We need younger leaders in office. All right. They create better generational balance. All right. Older lawmakers hold seats for decades, and as you can see, they fought in them. And that smell makes it hard for new voices to enter the system, okay? Younger elected officials will inspire other young people to vote and join the political process. We don't need Chuck Schumer, okay, dropping nukes on the Senate floor. And yes, that was a nuke because there was just a little fallout, all right? It's just another moment that reminds we the people that our political leadership is not only full of but has been around so long that social media is debating whether that was a Senate speech or a commercial for Medicare. Please give Senator Chuck Schumer the sweet sounds and the Hamiltones.
0: Oh, now you are the donkey of the day. You are the donkey of the day.
1: Poor guy, man. Poor guy. Just another example of why we need new leadership.
2: Because he fought it? Come on, yo.
1: Yes, because he's 75 years old and he fought it on the Senate floor. That's why.
8: I wonder if it was a shark.
1: It's his age.
8: I wonder if it was a shark.
2: But what I'm saying is, like, why do we care? Why we care that bad that this nigga fought it?
1: Because
2: like,
1: it's just more proof that he's too old be serving, because older people fart and don't know it.
8: People fart.
2: But he knew
1: it. That's why people have been having this discussion about our elected officials being too old. This is just another example of him being too old.
2: I'm just saying, y'all act like he fell asleep at the mic. He had a little fragile.
1: That happens too. Have you been paying attention to our elected officials lately?
2: Absolutely not.
1: Exactly.
8: They be falling asleep.
2: Damn.
1: That's why they used to call Sleepy Joe Sleepy
2: Joe.
1: Donald Trump be falling asleep too. We don't even know if Mitch McConnell is alive.
2: Okay, that's Mitch McConnell. This nigga farted.
1: Lindsey Graham just died over the weekend.
8: He did.
2: Okay, he rest in peace. Like that, he went to glory. Like he did what he was supposed to do.
1: This Chuck Schumer farting is just another example of our elected officials being too old.
2: I don't think
1: farting on the Senate floor in the middle of a speech.
2: You're not supposed to. He supposed to hold it? Yo,
8: he could have held it for a minute or two before.
1: Yeah, farting on the middle of the Senate floor in the middle of a speech.
8: But it seemed like he pushed it out though. That wasn't like a.
2: Yes, he couldn't wait for that.
1: He did like this. Go watch the video. he got up on his feet like he was looking over a fence.
8: He pushed that one out. All right. Well, thank you for that donkey today. Up next, we got the positive notice. The Breakfast Club. Good morning.

0: everybody. It's DJ Envy, Jess Hilarious, Charlamagne Tha God. We are the Breakfast Club. Now, Jess, where you at this weekend?
1: I am
2: home.
1: Shut up, boy. I'm actually back in Jersey. No, next, I don't do any shows this weekend, but next week I'm in Brooklyn Improv, downtown Brooklyn. That's next Wednesday and next Thursday. So get your tickets for that. JessHilariousOfficial.com. They're actually almost sold out. I'm not doing two shows on a weekday. I'm doing one show. So you got one show, at the Brooklyn Improv on Wednesday and then one on that Thursday. JessHilariousOfficial.com. And then that weekend, next weekend, I'm coming to the Chi, Chicago Improv.

0: Com. And then that weekend, next weekend, I'm coming to the Chicago Improv. Get your tickets. That's four shows next Friday. We got two next Friday and then two Saturday. So JessHilariousOfficial.com. Get your tickets, y'all.
1: All right. When we come back, we got the positive note. It's the Breakfast Club. Good morning.

0: Morning, everybody. It's DJ Envy, Just Hilarious, Charlamagne Tha God. We are the Breakfast Club.
1: Hey, and I want to salute to TK Kirkland, man. TK will be up here tomorrow, but he's in Philadelphia tonight. He's performing at the City Winery in Philly tonight at 7:30 p.m., so go get your tickets right now at citywinery.com. And I want to tell everybody, thank you for going out there and picking up my graphic novel, Illuminati. You know, last year I put out Illuminati in comic book stores, and it was a five-series run. But on Tuesday, we put out the whole graphic novel. So you can go pick up the Illuminati graphic novel. It's a comic book that I put out that tells the story of Lily, an aspiring musician who went to L.A. To bury her sister Jackie. And Jackie was a rising pop star who died from a drug overdose. But Jackie was caught up with the Illuminati. And that's who Lily ends up getting involved with, uncovering the Illuminati and all his dark secrets. So this book may or may not be based on a true story, but go pick it up. It's available everywhere you buy books right now.
0: All right. Now, Charlamagne, you got a positive note?
1: I do, man. The positive note is simply this. The past is your lesson. The present is your gift. The future, that's your motivation, though. Have a great day.
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12: When we talk about how much exercise someone should get, current guidelines call for about 150 minutes of moderate intensity exercise or 75 minutes of vigorous intensity exercise every week. New study out of the UK makes a strong case for vigorous exercise if and when you can do it. Now, researchers determined that even little bursts of vigorous exercise can significantly reduce someone's risk of 8 different diseases: dementia, type 2 diabetes, fatty liver disease, chronic respiratory disease, chronic kidney disease, immune-mediated inflammatory diseases, major cardiovascular events, and atrial fibrillation. We're not talking about complicated training programs here. Just work with what you can into your everyday life. If you are breathless and unable to speak in complete sentences, then you've hit the mark. I'm Dr. Sanjay Gupta, helping you live a better life.

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5: Good Thursday morning to you from the WAP First Alert Weather Center. For today, it's going to be a mostly cloudy to partly cloudy day. We'll start off with some cloud cover in the morning, then get a little bit of sunshine mixed in the afternoon. Going to be hot and mainly dry with a high of 94 degrees. Then for your Thursday evening, overnight low down to 74, partly cloudy, mild, muggy, and dry. Looks like a dry weather regime over the next several days going into the weekend. Friday, partly cloudy, hot and dry, high in the mid-90s. Saturday, the same thing. And then on Sunday, mostly sunny, hot and dry, with a high around 95 degrees. Your outdoor weekend plans are good to go. You're just going to have to deal with high levels of heat. Once again, from the WAFB First Alert Weather Center, I'm meteorologist Jared Silverman.
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11: Starting out with some stop-and-go traffic right now, I-10 eastbound between Port Allen and Dalrymple, causing about a 2 to 3 minute delay. Got an accident out in Zachary, Main Street at West Park Drive. No other details. 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
14: I think about that with dogs. Dogs might be the most faithful animals out here, but when a man out here cheating 100 miles per hour, they get called dogs. Okay? Meanwhile, the dog is out here being out very here committed to their they loved ones.
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15: 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Are we finished? Are we done?
14: Okay, continue. All the dogs out there.
13: Okay.
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Girl, you a 10, girl, you a 10, girl, you a 10, girl, you a 10, girl, you a 10, girl, you a 10, girl, you a 10, girl, you a 10, girl, you a 10, girl, you a 10, girl, you a 10, girl, you a 10, girl, you a 10, girl, you a 10, girl, you a 10, girl, you a 10, girl, you a 10, girl, you a 10, girl, you a 10, girl, you a 10, girl, you a 10, girl, you a 10, girl, you a 10, girl, you a 10, girl, you a 10, girl, you a 10, girl, you a 10, girl, you a 10, girl, you a 10, girl, you a 10, girl, you a 10, girl, you a 10, girl, you a 10, girl, you a 10, girl, you a 10, girl, you a 10, girl, you a 10, girl, you a 10, girl, you a 10, girl, you a 10, girl, you a 10, girl, you a 10, girl, you a 10, girl, you a 10, girl, you a 10, girl, you a 10, girl, you a 10, gir

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20: I don't know about you, but my social media feeds are flooded with lotions and potions and gadgets, all promising to unlock different components of longevity. But if you log off, take a step back from all the hype, you'll find that the actual keys to a longer, healthier life are hiding in plain sight. There are four of them. Number one, nutrition. The Mediterranean diet really is the gold standard. Number two, exercise. You should be getting 150

0: 50 minutes of moderate intensity exercise or 75 minutes of vigorous intensity exercise every week, plus strength training and stretching. Number three, sleep. Sleep is when your body and your brain repair themselves. You should be getting 7 to 9 hours a night. And finally, number four, often gets forgotten, socialization. It's not a bonus. It's a necessity for a healthy life, finding a sense of community, purpose, and belonging. I'm Dr. Sanjay Gupta, helping you live a better life.
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94.1. 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
3: 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Ain't her mama white.

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Hey, bro, yeah.

Max 94.1, Baton Rouge's official number one for hip hop and R&B. Good morning, sunshine. It's the voice inside your speaker box, LaTangela Faye. Inching our way through this work week together. Here's the baby. We'll pop that thing.

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1: Mex 94.1, Baton Rouge's official, number one for hip-hop and R&B. The home of the Breakfast Club. You know they're known as the world's most dangerous morning show. And when you tune in, check them out bright and early in the morning, you see why they're listed as the world's most dangerous morning show. You never know who they're going to put on blast, but somebody is bound to get it. I do have your chance to get it. $2,000 of a July jackpot. Oh, I got the details and more of your requests coming up. Kalani and JoJo. I got Fat Joe and Young Miami and Jadakiss on the way with Victory Lap. 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
1: 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You know how you always say so and so was entering the chat, yada yada entering the chat. What word entered the chat and was searched the most? According to unscrambler.com, gaslighting topped the national list of most searched word definitions for 2026 so far. Gaslighting. Did you find yourself Googling gaslighting? Did you find yourself using it in a sentence any point this year? Yeah, I think Unscrambler got us on this one. Probably right. Or they could be gaslighting us. Who knows?
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4: 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But if you log off, take a step back from all the hype, you'll find that the actual keys to a longer, healthier life are hiding in plain sight. There are four of them. Number one, nutrition. The Mediterranean diet really is the gold standard. Number two, exercise. You should be getting 150 minutes of moderate intensity exercise or 75 minutes of vigorous intensity exercise every week, plus strength training and stretching. Number three, sleep. Sleep is when your body and your brain repair themselves. You should be getting 7 to 9 hours a night. And finally, number four, often gets forgotten, socialization. It's not a bonus. It's a necessity for a healthy life, finding a sense of community, purpose, and belonging. I'm Dr. Sanjay Gupta, helping you live a better life.
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13: What up, y'all? 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
14: What's wrong with me?
15: That is
14: like,
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14: you know
15: true.
14: How the monkeys be like, damn, but all y'all don't want to look like me?
15: I think about that with dogs. Dogs might be the most faithful animals out here, but when a man out here cheating 100 miles per hour, they get called dogs. Okay? Meanwhile, the dog is out here being
14: out
15: very
14: here
15: committed to they loved ones.
14: Yeah,
15: they so committed, they do it in front of everybody. I want you
14: and
15: to know who I'm
14: get,
15: with.
14: Yep,
15: we'll
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15: get stuck in the middle
14: got
15: of the yard
14: to prove,
15: in front
14: right.
15: of everybody.
14: Yeah, okay.
15: Okay?
14: Are y'all done?
16: Yeah, so
14: are
16: we
14: done?
16: Are we finished?
15: All
16: right, we're
15: done. Okay, all the dogs out there.
14: Okay.
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Max 94.1, Baton Rouge's official number one for hip hop and R&B. Jaguar Nation, you already know it's about that time. The Athletic Gala at the Raising Cane's River Center, August 22nd. Bobby Brown is highlighting. He's headlining. He gonna be there turning us all up, along with Tucker. And we got some other amazing folks hitting that stage. But you know, this is the biggest fundraiser to support Jaguar Nation and all of their student athletes. Over 18 different sports, about 400 student athletes. It's a lot of people, a lot of things in need. So with each ticket that's sold, you will be at a seated table. It comes with a 3-course meal. We're going to do Lux Row. You get all dolled up. You get all jazzed up. And you have a great night while raising funds for a great cause. So now is the time to call and ask questions or log on to GoJagSports.com. But secure those tickets because they're flying fast. And I look forward to seeing you on the blue carpet with Max 94.1.

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3: 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It's DJ Envy from The Breakfast Club. 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
5: A Better Life with Dr. Sanjay Gupta.
6: As someone who's been married nearly 25 years, I'll tell you, there's a lot of great things about having a spouse. And according to a new study out of the University of Miami Health System, marriage might even be linked to a lower risk of cancer. Why? Well, the researchers said people who are married are less likely to engage in risky behavior. They're more likely to get a nudge to go to regular preventive medicine appointments and screenings. And they have a partner to share the load of family obligations, household chores, and finances. No one is saying you should get married in the pursuit of better health. But if you are single, how can you build a strong support system to maybe get some of these same benefits? Do your own research, find out what's important, and then hold members of your squad accountable and let them hold you accountable as well. That can provide a lot of support. I'm Dr. Sanjay Gupta, helping you live a better life.
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1: Max 94.1, Baton Rouge's official number one for hip hop and R&B. It's the voice inside your speaker box, LaTangela Faye. And let me tell you, I got none other than Coach Phil Smith in the hot seat on the tan line. How are you?
2: Doing well, LaTangela. Good to see you.
1: Look, I am grateful to have you in here because I got questions that need answers.
2: I'm here.
1: First of all, that golf program is doing something serious out here, and I love it.
2: Yeah, we are excited about a lot going on. We've got a lot of support from our alum around the country. Irving Matthews just donated two vans to our programs, both men's and women's teams, so we can travel in style. They're branded. They're decked out. We go to practice every day in those, and so a lot of great things are happening. We're completing our indoor training facility that's in the mini dome right now. And we've got some of the top recruits in the country that are coming in this year. So a lot of good things are happening. SWAC player of the year last year, first team all SWAC player. A lot of great things for a young program at Southern University.
1: Absolutely. And not only are you in motion, but your students, they show up in the spirit of excellence. And I can't push that enough. They're always there, present, and they're thinkers. And they're excited to tell people about this sport and their experiences, because you're taking them from the greens of Louisiana to other countries. And I'm like, wait a minute.
2: And so that's
1: a good field trip.
2: That's right. And so, hey, you're invited. That's how we travel. That's how we recruit. At the end of the day, we want to bring students that can benefit from our environment. So we try to give them the best that Southern University has to offer. We want to make sure that they don't miss an opportunity. We want to make sure that they're engaged, whether it's on the course or off the course. And so we want students that come with that, and then we try to build them from there. And our goal is to see them graduate, become successful in life. And so we do that by, of course, developing their games on the golf course. We want to make sure that they're well-rounded across the board.
1: Absolutely. And I would love for you to find out more details on the golf program. See how you can become a sponsor, how you can continue to pay it forward. As a matter of fact, log on right now to GoJackSports.com. I need to get some information from you. Is it okay if I get you to stick around for a second?
2: I will stick around. Looking forward to it.
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6: Right now, stop and go traffic I-10 eastbound between Port Allen and Nicholson. You're looking at about a 2 to 3 minute delay. Watch out, there's a stalled truck on the left shoulder, I-10 westbound before Essen Lane. Got a wreck, Essen between Picardy Avenue and Hennessy Boulevard. And the main Plaquemine Ferry is in service today, 4:30 a.m. until 7:45 p.m. I'm Armetta Landrum. 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
19: What up, y'all? It's your girl, Jess Hilarious, from the most dangerous morning show, The Breakfast Club. If you missed the show, here's what you missed.
20: What's wrong with me?
19: That is like, very you know true. How the monkeys be like, damn, all y'all don't want to look like me?
21: I think about that with dogs. Dogs might be the most faithful animals out here, but when a man out here cheating 100 miles per hour, they get called dogs. Okay? Meanwhile, the dog is out here being out very here committed to they loved ones.
19: Yeah,
21: they so committed, they do it in front of everybody. I want you
19: and
21: to know who I'm
19: get,
21: with.
19: Yep,
21: we'll
19: yep.
21: get stuck in the middle of the yard in front of
19: right.
21: everybody.
19: Yep. Okay.
21: Okay.
19: Are y'all done?
22: Yes.
19: Yeah, so
22: we finished or we done?
21: Okay, continue. All the dogs out there.
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4: 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Hey.

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Never been a boat or lame, oh. 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

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Fall in love every time we link. 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

Girl, you a 10, girl, you a 10, girl, you a 10, girl, you a 10, girl, you a 10, girl, you a 10, girl, you a 10, girl, you a 10, girl, you a 10, girl, you a 10, girl, you a 10, girl, you a 10, girl, you a 10, girl, you a 10, girl, you a 10, girl, you a 10, girl, you a 10, girl, you a 10, girl, you a 10, girl, you a 10, girl, you a 10, girl, you a 10, girl, you a 10, girl, you a 10, girl, you a 10, girl, you a 10, girl, you a 10, girl, you a 10, girl, you a 10, girl, you a 10, girl, you a 10, girl, you a 10, girl, you a 10, girl, you a 10, girl, you a 10, girl, you a 10, girl, you a 10, girl, you a 10, girl, you a 10, girl, you a 10, girl, you a 10, girl, you a 10, girl, you a 10, girl, you a 10, girl, you a 10, girl, you a 10, girl, you a 10, gir

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1: Everyone poops. It's not just the name of a classic potty training book. It's a universal truth. Even though everyone does it, almost no one wants to talk about it. Dr. Tricia Pasricha wants to change that. She's the author of a new book. It's called You've Been Pooping All Wrong. And she says there are three critical P's of pooping. The first is propulsion. Both the voluntary push you exert and the involuntary contractions that happen naturally within your body. Top line, when you feel the need to go, don't hold it. The second P is pliability, which refers to stool softness. The keys to this one are making sure you're drinking enough water and eating enough fiber. And the last P is for pelvic floor. If you can get your knees up above your waist while you're on the toilet, like on a stool or a garbage can or a stack of books even, that can make all the difference. I'm Dr. Sanjay Gupta, helping you live a better life.
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I'm from the dirty, we took the north. 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Yeah.

0: Max 94.1, Baton Rouge's official, number one for hip-hop and R&B. It's your girl, LaTangela, and today, in the hot seat on the tan line, we've got Coach Phil Smith. Now, let me tell you something. He got the inside scoop on the lap of luxury. I'm talking about Jaguar Nation. You've probably seen it. I'm sure you've heard of it. But until you have experienced this S-Club, ooh, child, let me tell you, we got five home games, and you need to take advantage of each and every single one of them. Hey, Coach, how you doing?
1: Doing well. Very good to be here. Good to see you again.
0: Same. Tell me about the S Club and this elevated experience of enjoying Jaguar Nation.
1: So the S Club is a business and social hub that sits in the south end zone of A.W. Mumford Stadium. And mentioning VIP, it's a members-only section to enjoy Jaguar football. But what's nice about it is indoor, outdoor experience, covered canopy, so weather doesn't affect your experience. We have DJ, we have Louisiana cuisine throughout each game from the kickoff until the end of the game, food and beverages, a lot of people having a good time from around the country. So we have alums that come that now come to games every year, flying from Atlanta, flying from Texas, just to experience the game in the S Club.
0: That's right.
1: So at the end of the day, it's all designed to help support Southern University Athletics. After operations, everything that we're able to do through this membership exclusive experience, we want to give it back to the athletic department to help them.
0: And when we talk about membership, God is privileges. Let me just tell you something. Indoor, outdoor. So if it's raining, if it's hot, if it's cold, indoor, outdoor, you have options. You're right there underneath the scoreboard, so you won't miss any of the excitement. And with some memberships of that VIP, you even get sideline access and VIP parking. Now, they got levels to this now.
1: There are levels to it. And so at the level that gives you the VIP parking, it's $2,500 for two season tickets.
0: Yeah.
1: That gives you full access, full experience. But talking about being able to feel the excitement, to go down on the field pregame warm-up and to hear the band and be there with the football team, and that's a member-exclusive-only opportunity. To come back in, you have refreshments and you have food, you have charcuterie tables, you have specialty beverages that are available to you.
0: Yes.
1: And then food throughout the game. And of course, there's a lot of business that takes place, and not just business relating to private enterprise, but business that supports Southern University in general.
0: Absolutely.
1: A lot of people are there that are staunch Southern supporters, and a lot of conversations happen in the S Club about how can we do more to help Southern.
0: And that's what we love about it. You know, we're going to raise the bar and show the world how and why we are the standard. And it's going towards our student athletes, making sure that we are showing them our support day in and day out. Now, it is limited on capacity, so don't sit there twiddling your thumbs and wait till the day before you're going to get left out and see all the hashtags and retweets. I'm going to tell you all about it, but you don't want to miss it.
1: No, you don't want to miss it. Visit our website. It's www.sclubjags.com. You can learn more about the S Club. You can also purchase your membership packages through that. You can also purchase individual game experiences. You can purchase a single ticket for the entire season. There are also corporate sponsorship opportunities available as well. We have many corporate sponsors that support us. And then we have our supporters that we know of, like the Harwood Club.
0: Yes.
1: Care South is always there.
0: Yeah.
1: United Rentals is always there. Cardiovascular Institute of Baton Rouge is always there. And so a lot of our supporters that we see around Southern all the time are investors in this opportunity. And so it's an investment, because at the end of the day, again, these dollars go back to support our student athletes who need it. We need to be able to show them a good experience at Southern University, give them every resource that they can imagine, whether they're at Southern or any other institution. We don't want our resources to be limited because of its HBCU. We want them to have every single thing that they can have access to. So this is just another opportunity to help support those student athletes.
0: Exactly. Coach, I want you to think of this as an extension of your office. So pull up on me, and I'm going to have my golf shoes ready next time. I got these cute little metallic balls, and I'm going to show them to you at the first home game inside that S Club.
1: Well, what we need to do is put a magnet in those metallic balls so it can kind of go directly in the hole. But we'll see when we have that opportunity. But Make sure you reach out to us. You can call us directly at
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24: Back

Caribbean girl, me know for tick, me know for top. Yeah. Man, I watch my body like say them, I watch a match. Yeah. Anything him say, them girl, I do it like it's top. My

0: So you're injured, right? You know who's got your back.
1: Attorney Moore Smart, Baton Rouge, paid spokesperson. LA 19-10087. A million.

0: Before we get into all of the festivities and all of the get dressed up and show out, keep in mind that we're showing our support to student athletes, right? And this is the biggest fundraiser to make sure that they're getting everything they need from their education, scholarships, wraparound services, 18 sports at the minimum, about 400 plus student athletes. That's a lot of moving pieces. And here we are, August 22nd, Raising Cane's River Center. That's a lot of moving pieces. Tell me about it.
1: So we're back for year four. We're super excited. I don't know how we're going to top last year with Keith Sweat.
0: Right.
1: But this year we have Bobby Brown, Universal Language, Tucker, DJ Neff will close us out with a little turn-up session. As always, we have that silent auction going. If you do not attend, there will be a live link so you can bid from wherever you are in the country. We have a little more experiences this year, so be on the lookout for that. Taylor, you want to add it?
2: Yes. So we have the Southern Lux Row, which is our elevated experience. When as soon as you walk in, you'll be able to see our local vendors. And then after you get through the check-in, we have our VIP reception and welcome reception. So you will be greeted by excellence and be able to see the standard as soon as you walk in. And then guess what else we have?
0: What?
2: We have our legacy wall.
0: Okay, talk to me.
2: Yes, we have our legacy wall of fame. So if you are a part of Southern or know anybody that is a part of Southern University, just not athletics, you are able to get your picture displayed for everyone to see. And this just won't be at the gala, but we're going to have this on our social media. We'll have this on Gojack Sports. You never know. LaTangela might even put it on TikTok for you.
0: I mean, I'm just saying, we outside and we're turning up for Jaguar Nation.
2: Exactly.
0: And that's a fee, but that wall is filling up fast.
2: Correct. Just like our tickets, selling fast.
0: Everything is going so fast. And that comes with a three-course meal.
2: Three-course meal that the food's going to taste real good.
1: Yeah, we did a tasting, and so, yeah, we know what the food will taste like this year.
0: That's right.
1: Super excited.
0: Get your outfit together. Get your crew together. Buy the table while we have them left. And even if you want just that individual ticket, it's still going a long way. And we're going to have you seated at a table so you just meet more of your family and extended friends from Jaguar Nation. Get those tickets right now. 225-771-3342. Put on your good clothes, too. And some of that good cologne. I'm talking about we showing out that night. That blue carpet gonna be lit. And you can always get the details at GoJackSports.com. Taylor, Ajane, as always, thank you for showing up and showing out with me.
1: Yes, and also a special shout out to our sponsor. So we have our title sponsor, Attorney Walter Gabriel, law firm, EFCU. And then we have a ton of blue sponsors and gold sponsors, Joe Jumps, Coca-Cola, Top Choice, Printing Source, The Copy Center. I mean, the list just goes on. There's still time to sponsor, so contact Taylor or myself. But we're excited.
0: As we should be. Yes, and as always, go Jags!

0: Max 94.1, Baton Rouge's official number one for hip hop and R&B. It's the voice inside your speaker box, LaTangela Faye. And you know I have this rule. You walk past the glass, I shall harass. And I say, hold up a second. I know boss chicks when I see them. Anjanae Taylor, Southern University's athletic department is definitely in great hands with style and grace when you ladies show up. How are you?
1: Good.
0: Hold no yet, hold no. We're inching our way through the week and getting closer to the annual gala. Are you excited yet?
2: Yes, I am very, very excited. The joy and excitement, I don't think they can even hear it right now.
0: Listen, August 22nd, they'll be there up close and personal to see it.

0: 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Somebody tell them people Mr. Hem is here.
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8: A better life with Dr. Sanjay Gupta.
9: When you need your body to perform, but some of your muscles are having trouble, other muscles can sometimes help compensate. This is a great thing short term, but long term it can lead to serious and even chronic aches and pains. So if you've got nagging stiffness or irritation somewhere, don't push through it. Try to figure out why it's happening and how you can correct it. Strength and conditioning specialist Dana Santa says performing exercises at a deliberate tempo makes it easier to notice when the wrong muscles are taking over and also gives the intended muscles a chance to engage before that compensation kicks in. Dana suggests that starting with primary movement patterns such as squatting, hinging, pushing, pulling, rotating, and core can help make compensation easiest to identify and to address. I'm Dr. Sanjay Gupta, helping you live a better life.
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9: What's wrong with me?
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9: How the monkeys be like, damn, but very true. All y'all don't want to look like me?
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10: 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All the dogs out there.
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12: 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Miami. That's all my scammers and my kid money.

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0: Cumulus Media is celebrating Bruce Peterson. Bruce Peterson celebrating 36 years on WXOK. Join us July 19th, Sunday at 3 p.m. at the Promised Land Baptist Church, 7234 Plank Road. It's a celebration of faith, music, and radio ministry with the legendary Lighthouse Singer, the Gospel Truth, Minister Robert Williams, New Light Ministry Mail Corps, and many more. 36 years. 36 years of faith. 36 years of impact. Thank you, Bruce Peterson. And we'll see you at the Promised Land Baptist Church on Sunday, July 19th.
1: 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It's cool. DJ Super Mike. And I'm inviting

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12: Not all screen time is created equal, and a new study out of Sweden is helping us understand this even better. So researchers followed more than 20,000 people over nearly two decades and determined that passive screen time, like sitting on the couch and watching television, raised someone's risk of dementia. But if they did something active, like reading, puzzles, or interacting with other people, this same group of people saw their risk of dementia drop. Just like you got to put the work in to keep your body in shape as you age, you basically have to do the same thing with your brain. A couple things I have found to help: working to learn something new every day, whatever it might be, challenging yourself in some way every day, and really importantly, staying socially active. Some days that means meeting friends in person. Other days, maybe an email, a text, or a phone call. Just stay engaged. I'm Dr. Sanjay Gupta, helping you live a better life.
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3: Good Thursday afternoon. Work in a stall. Right lane blocked. Westbound I-10 between Perkins and Dalrymple. The right lane is blocked on I-10 West before Dalrymple. Stalled vehicle there, keeping it very slow and stop and go slow from the 10-12 split. 21 minutes westbound I-12, Juban to the 10-12 as well, about a 10-minute delay. Outbound I-10, LA 415 to Highland, 25 minutes, about a 10-minute delay, slowest between LA 1 Port Allen and Nicholson Drive. I'm Michael Higgins, traffic accident, call attorney Tony Clayton and Associates, 344-7000.
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23: What up, y'all? 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
25: 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Dogs might be the most faithful animals out here, but when a man out here cheating 100 miles per hour, they get called dogs. 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
19: 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Are we finished?
25: Okay, continue. All the dogs out there. Thank y'all for listening.
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2: Cumulus Media is celebrating Bruce Peterson. 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
17: When we talk about how much exercise someone should get, current guidelines call for about 150 minutes of moderate intensity exercise or 75 minutes of vigorous intensity exercise every week. New study out of the UK makes a strong case for vigorous exercise if and when you can do it. Now, researchers determined that even little bursts of vigorous exercise can significantly reduce someone's risk of 8 different diseases: dementia, type 2 diabetes, fatty liver disease,

0: chronic respiratory disease, chronic kidney disease, immune-mediated inflammatory diseases, major cardiovascular events, and atrial fibrillation. We're not talking about complicated training programs here. Just work with what you can into your everyday life. If you are breathless and unable to speak in complete sentences, then you've hit the mark. I'm Dr. Sanjay Gupta, helping you live a better life.
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I'm getting some real good requests today too, man. 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Let's go.

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You can get the Lyric. How about the Optic? How about the Escalade IQ? How about the Escalade IQL? What's the difference between that? Y'all see for yourself. I can't tell you.

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7: Good Thursday afternoon. Stop and go flow westbound I-10 between Essen Lane and Perkins Road right now. Highland to the new bridge is 33 minutes. A 19-minute delay. Also inbound westbound I-12, Juban to the 1012 is 23 minutes. About a 12-minute delay. Eastbound I-10, LA 415 to Highland. Only 4 extra minutes on that ride. 110 to College Drive is where we're seeing the slowing. Eastbound I-12 from the 1012 to Range, 15-minute ride, 6-minute delay. I'm Michael Higgins, traffic accident. Call attorney Tony Clayton and Associates, 344-7000.
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12: 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What up, y'all? It's your girl, Jess Hilarious, from the most dangerous morning show, The Breakfast Club. If you missed the show, here's what you missed.
13: What's wrong with me?
14: That is
13: like,
14: very
13: you know
14: true.
13: How the monkeys be like, damn, all y'all don't want to look like me?
14: I think about that with dogs. Dogs might be the most faithful animals out here, but when a man out here cheating 100 miles per hour, they get called dogs. Okay? Meanwhile, the dog is out here being out very living. Committed to their they loved ones.
13: Yeah,
14: they so committed, they do it in front of everybody. I want you
13: and
14: to know who I'm
13: get,
14: with.
13: Yep,
14: we'll
13: yep.
14: get stuck in the middle of the yard in front of
13: right.
14: everybody.
13: Yeah, okay.
14: Okay.
13: Are y'all done?
15: Yes.
13: Yeah, so
15: we finished or we done?
14: Okay, continue. All the dogs out there.
13: Okay.
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2: 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Soon as I think I like to hear his friend come. 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

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Being broke did something to my spirit. Asked so many to plug me, they act like they couldn't hear me. Look at me not driving German engineering. 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Kilroy, remember when I used to use your L's to hit the road, hit the O and make them big boy sales? Move, remember when you had them green things mailed with vacuum seals, trying not to have them green things smell? Feds was on me. What you know about related through money? I don't know nothing. I just used to see them walk to the Coney. I be with women, my body count go from Persian to Cody. Any further questions, you can take that up with the lawyer. I hit up Finkel J Money, Brightmo Low Project Joe will tell you every day before school. I sold a half boat. How you think I won best dress with no support, and had no paid lawyers coming in and out of court? Hey, Wando, ATO, ain't it a blessing? We made it out Kentucky after all that happened. After the pre-trials, after the status, after them impact statements, after the castle. Hey, JR, ain't it a blessing? We made it out of Lansing after all that happened. After Michigan State, after Hubbard, when our mans told on us, them bands they took from us. Joy Road.

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19: A better life with Dr. Sanjay Gupta.
2: When we talk about how much exercise someone should get, current guidelines call for about 150 minutes of moderate intensity exercise or 75 minutes of vigorous intensity exercise every week. New study out of the UK makes a strong case for vigorous exercise if and when you can do it. Now, researchers determined that even little bursts of vigorous exercise can significantly reduce someone's risk of 8 different diseases: dementia, type 2 diabetes, fatty liver disease, chronic respiratory disease, chronic kidney disease, immune-mediated inflammatory diseases, major cardiovascular events, and atrial fibrillation. We're not talking about complicated training programs here. Just work with what you can into your everyday life. If you are breathless and unable to speak in complete sentences, then you've hit the mark. I'm Dr. Sanjay Gupta, helping you live a better life.
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That's when I knew that your heart was scarring. 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

0: superstar. Lock this in, because we are your ticket connection. We're going to look out for you. You know, Kanye West is on his way to Louisiana. It's going to be big at the Caesars Superdome on August 28th. We're going to have those tickets for you. We're going to have those hookups for you. Everybody wants to see Kanye. We got to get you in the building for that. So listen up for that. Believe it, believe it. Have a lot of heat on the way. Boss Man D-Lo's up next. Not to mention Kanye West. He's on the way with a brand new one featuring Lauryn Hill. Oh, yeah. I'm sorry. Miss Lauryn Hill is up next. And Kanye on the Max 94.1.
1: Cumulus Media is celebrating Bruce Peterson. 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
4: Got a blocked on-ramp right now, 110 southbound on-ramp from Wyandotte, Weller Avenue area. On-ramp is blocked due to a stall, and that's going to be really slow. It's the on-ramp from Wyandotte Street to 110 South. 9 minutes, 190 to I-10, only about a three-minute delay there. 38 minutes westbound I-10, Highland to the new bridge, slowest between Essen and Perkins. Eastbound I-10, LA 415 to Highland, 31 minutes. I'm Michael Higgins, traffic accident. 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

94.1 Baton Rouge's official number one for hip hop and R&B. Yeah, right there. Yay. Featuring Miss Lauryn Hill. And everybody is ready to see Kanye, man. He's doing it up. And it's going to be crazy on August 28th at the Caesars Superdome.

0: Out on another hemisphere. 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
11: We talk a lot here about ultra-processed foods and the many ways in which they can negatively impact your health. They've been linked to weight gain, obesity, type 2 diabetes, cardiovascular disease, even cancer. And now a new study out of UCSF found that high ultra-processed food intake was associated with something called intramuscular fat, which is exactly what it sounds like. That's fat inside your muscles, which can cause them to become weaker. Now, in this particular study, the researchers noticed more wear and tear and pain in people's knees because of weakened thigh muscles. Cutting back on ultra-processed foods isn't easy. The CDC estimates at least half the calories in our diet come from ultra-processed foods. But if you're looking to eat cleaner, cutting out sugar-sweetened beverages, that may be the best number one thing you can do to try and get started. I'm Dr. Sanjay Gupta, helping you live a better life.
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1: 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Just play the game one way. You hit a ball in the gap, run. 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
1: What up, y'all? It's your girl, Jess Hilarious, from the Most Dangerous Morning Show, The Breakfast Club. If you missed the show, here's what you missed.
2: What's wrong with me?
3: That is
2: like,
3: very
2: you know
3: true.
2: How the monkeys be like, damn, all y'all don't want to look like me?
3: I think about that with dogs. Dogs might be the most faithful animals out here, but when a man out here cheating 100 miles per hour, they get called dogs. Okay? Meanwhile, the dog is out here being...

0: animals out here, but when a man out here cheating 100 miles per hour, they get called dogs. Okay? Meanwhile, the dog is out here being out very here committed to they loved ones.
1: Yeah,
0: they so committed, they do it in front of everybody. I want you
1: and
0: to know who I'm
1: get,
0: with.
1: Yep,
0: we'll
1: yep.
0: get stuck in the middle of the yard in front of everybody.
1: Yeah, okay.
0: Okay?
1: Are y'all done?
2: Yeah, so are we finished?
0: We got to all the dogs out there. Thank y'all for listening.

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I'm Mrs. One of One. 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Yeah, got me sprung.com. 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

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And

0: some of these tickets and put you in the building at the Caesar Superdome. It's on the way, it's on the way, it's on the way. And I tell you what, we're going to get you hooked up for real, though. So lock in and get ready to get it in. I don't know, real soon, it's going down. Got some new heat on the way coming up, too. I had this new Skiller Baby featuring Chris Brown and Bryson Tiller. It's hard, too. It's called Face Card. So it's going down. That's up next. And a whole lot more on the Max 94.1.
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4: 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Working problems secondary South Acadian Thruway at Stanford Avenue. Crash working right now. Pretty slow there. Perkins between Cherrydale and Stanford, a crash. Stall working 75th Avenue at Hunt Street and Jour Road at Sullivan Road. An accident in the central area as well. Stop and go flow eastbound I-12 between Essen Lane and Airline Highway from the 1012 to range is 25 minutes. I'm Michael Higgins. Traffic accident. 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

Max 94.1 Baton Rouge, official number one for hip-hop and R&B. Skiller Baby right there with some heat. I'm talking about some heat coming at you. Bryson Tiller and Chris Brown on there. Man, got your bangers on that one. That's a hard song right there. Ain't gonna lie.

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May the windows of heaven open and pour upon you an abundance of blessings. 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
16: You know, it's funny, when I think back to what the typical American dinner looked like when you and I were kids, there's usually some kind of meat featured at the center of the plate. Vegetables are there, but often thought of as a side dish. More and more, though, we are coming to realize that a plant-based diet, with little or no meat even, is going to be a healthier way to eat for just about everyone. New study out of the University of Hawaii Cancer Center found that eating a high-quality plant-rich

0: diet that includes whole grains, vegetables, and fruits may prevent cognitive impairment even when people start that diet in their late 50s and 60s. Yeah, it's important to make sure you're getting enough protein, fats, complex carbohydrates. Just because you cut out or even cut back on meat, though, is not a license to eat whatever you want. Focus on eating whole, real foods. I'm Dr. Sanjay Gupta, helping you live a better life.
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